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1: 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I'm Schreiner, and it is finally time if you've been waiting like I have. 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

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I am Schreiner, and we always appreciate when you tune in. 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

Tampa Bay's hits of the 80s, 90s, and more on Q105. Finally, almost here. 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Thomas Dolby, Flock of Seagulls, Men Without Hats, The Producers, and Emotion, The Escape Club, Tommy Two Tone, all in one night. 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

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Ooh, baby, I think I love it. Also on this year's lineup, Tampa Bay's own George Lamont.

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0: Tampa Bay's hits of the 80s, 90s, and more on Q105. The Freestyle Explosion is coming up Saturday night at the Yuengling Center in Tampa. 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You can be there for Stevie B, Lisa, the Cover Girls, and more.
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Tampa Bay's hits of the 80s, 90s, and more on Q105. 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

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Wednesday, August 12th at Ferg's, see Anna Motion, Thomas Dolby, Tommy Tuteau, The Escape Club, The Producers, Flock of Seagulls, and Men Without Hats. 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

0: This one might be my favorite. 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
1: 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Thomas Dolby. Tommy Two-Tone. The Escape Club. The Producers. Flock of Seagulls. And Men Without Hats. 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And so will Q when you win tickets this week. 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

0: 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Wednesday, August 12th at Ferg's. See Anna Motion. Thomas Dolby. Tommy Two Tone. The Escape Club, The Producers, Flock of Seagulls, and Men Without Hats. 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They'll be at Ferg's, and so will Q, when you win tickets this week. 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

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Wednesday, August 12th at Ferg's, see Anna Motion, Thomas Dolby, Tommy Tuteau, The Escape Club, The Producers, Flock of Seagulls, and Men Without Hats. 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
0: Q105 is totally proud to welcome the Totally Tubular Festival with some of your favorite Q105 80s artists. Wednesday, August 12th at Ferg's. See Anna Motion. Thomas Dolby. Tommy Tuteau. The Escape Club. The Producers. Flock of Seagulls. And Men Without Hats. They'll be at Ferg's. And so will you when you win tickets this week. 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
0: You'll see Stevie B and Lisa Lisa. Also on stage that night, the Cover Girls. 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
0: 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Wednesday, August 12th at Ferg's. See Anna Motion. Thomas Dolby. Tommy Tuto. The Escape Club. The Producers. Flock of Seagulls. And Men Without Hats. We can dance. They'll be at Ferg's. And so will you when you win tickets this week. 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
1: 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Wednesday, August 12th at Ferg's. See an emotion. Thomas Dolby. Tommy Tuteau. The Escape Club. The Producers. Flock of Seagulls. And Men Without Hats. They'll be at Ferg's. And so will Q. When you win tickets this week, listening to Q105.

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1: 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The Escape Club, The Producers, Flock of Seagulls, and Men Without Hats. 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
0: 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Wednesday, August 12th at Ferg's. See Anna Motion. Thomas Dolby. Tommy Two Tone. The Escape Club. The Producers. Flock of Seagulls. And Men Without Hats. They'll be at Ferg's. And so will Q when you win tickets this week. 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

Q105 is totally proud to welcome the Totally Tubular Festival with some of your favorite Q105 80s artists. 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
0: 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Q105 is totally proud to welcome the Totally Tubular Festival with some of your favorite Q105 80s artists. Wednesday, August 12th at Ferg's. See an emotion. Thomas Dolby. Tommy Tutone. The Escape Club. The Producers. Flock of Seagulls. And Men Without Hats. They'll be at Ferg's. And so will Q when you win tickets this week. 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

0: 105 is totally proud to welcome the Totally Tubular Festival with some of your favorite Q105 80s artists. Wednesday, August 12th at Ferg's. See an emotion. Thomas Dolby. Tommy Two-Tone. The Escape Club. The Producers. Flock of Seagulls. And Men Without Hats. They'll be at Ferg's. And so will Q when you win tickets this week. 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

0: It's Gino with the Q105 Concert Calendar. 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

0: 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Wednesday, August 12th at Ferg's, see Anna Motion, Thomas Dolby, Tommy Tuteau, The Escape Club, The Producers, Flock of Seagulls, and Men Without Hats. 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
2: In Hillsborough, we have a crash on 75 northbound before mile marker 236. It's blocking the right lane. That's our only incident right now. The rest of the interstate system, along with bridges and major intersections, are checking in clear. There's not a lot of morning commuter volume yet. Most of the overnight construction's been cleared out. Keeping you updated, I'm Schreiner.
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0: Q105 is totally proud to welcome the Totally Tubular Festival with some of your favorite Q105 80s artists. Wednesday, August 12th at Ferg's. See an emotion. Thomas Dolby. Tommy Tuteau. The Escape Club. The Producers. Flock of Seagulls. And Men Without Hats. They'll be at Ferg's. And so will Q when you win tickets this week. Listening to Q105.
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0: right, I'm just going to stop it right there. We're running a little late, so I don't want to let the whole thing run. Yeah, I'm just going to shut it off. You know, because I started just a little bit late, so I don't want to carry the opening theme too late into the 6 o'clock hour and have people freak out, because, you know, people are creatures of habit, Michelle. So I don't want to, you know, let the whole opening, you know, run. You know, because if I do, it's just going to take us, it's now 6:02, you know, so I'm running a little late here, you know. All right, here we go. All right. And it's 6:02. We're running late. Where the hell's Fester?
1: I don't know.
0: Do you have a text?
1: No, I was checking to see before you started your music over there.
0: I got no text. Andrew, have you heard anything from Fester? Nothing? Zero? All right. Yeah, Andrew's shaking his head. Nothing from Fester. Hey, welcome everybody. It is the MJ Morning Show. I am MJ. I've got Michelle over here. Oh, can you check Mega Millions for me, Michelle? I did not get a chance to check. I did on my walk last night. I took a detour to Publix, walked in with my 20-pound weighted vest, which some people think looks like a ballistic SWAT vest.
1: It kind of does.
0: Or like I'm an ICE agent or something. You know, I really didn't get I've got the 5'11", you know, weighted vest, you know, for exercise. I really need to get a patch for the vest that says not ice.
1: Right.
0: You know, not ice.
1: Also not bulletproof.
0: Oh, no. You know what? There are metal plates, you know. So I have, to some degree. Well, I have the metal plates that go in the vest to add the weight for the exercise. But when I bought the vest and I bought the weight at the 5'11 store up in Carrollwood, and you know what? That marks one of the few times that I've been to Carrollwood in the last couple of years when I bought that vest. Well, that and Grillsmith. The only thing that has brought me to Carrollwood in the last 10 years is my trip to the 5'11 tactical store to go get my weighted vest and the plates, you know, for the weight, for the exercise. And then, of course, Grillsmith. So, listen, we live in South Tampa, you know. Carrollwood for us is kind of like Georgia, you know.
1: Maybe not quite that far. Well,
0: Jacksonville. All right. Andrew says Jacksonville is Georgia.
1: It is.
0: Yes, you are correct. Jacksonville is Southern Georgia. All right. So, no Fester. All right. I'll worry about the Fester thing in a minute. So, I'm on the walk last night, and I go to Publix. I took a little detour because I remembered that Mega Millions was like $800 million. All right, fine. I'll throw 40 bucks in the trash because, you know, Mega Millions, that went to $5 a ticket. I didn't realize this, but we found out, yesterday when we were looking at Mega Millions, you know, I saw that the tickets are now $5, and I didn't realize this because I don't think I've purchased a Mega Millions ticket in the last year, but sometime about a year ago, they jacked up the price to $5 a ticket on Mega Millions. But they did toss in like the multiplier. So, that's included. But it's $5 a ticket for Mega Millions. So I did spring for 8 tickets. And 8 times $5 a ticket is how much?
1: $40.
0: That is correct. So I handed the Publix clerk $40. And you know what she did?
1: Pocketed it?
0: No. She proceeded to whip out the counterfeit checker pen. Really? Wait, Publix is now, they're using the counterfeit little marker pen on $20 bills?
1: Really?
0: What, are they going to do $1 bills? And I've always seen them use the counterfeit pen at places for like 50s and 100s.
1: Right.
0: I don't know if I've seen them use the counterfeit checker. Oh, wait a minute.
1: Yep.
0: Hang on, Andrew. Hold on. We have a winner. Ladies and gentlemen, we have a winner for Mega Millions. Andrew, turn your mic on. What are you seeing?
2: I'm saying that the winner came from somewhere in Florida.
0: Holy crap.
2: Purchased in Florida.
0: Wait a sec. But nothing is detailed as to where yet. Are you sure?
2: Not yet.
0: All right. So Andrew, our producer, as you just heard, Andrew just said, yes.
2: Maybe that's why Fester is not here yet.
0: Okay. Yeah, right. Well, I haven't checked my ticket yet, but ladies and gentlemen, breaking news on the MJ Morning Show. We are hearing that the winning $800 million Mega Millions ticket was only one. Okay, Andrew was saying one winning ticket in Florida. Breaking news, MJ Morning Show. Word is one winning ticket, Florida, $800 million jackpot. All right, but we. And by the way, if you take the cash option, apparently Andrew's saying it's $344 million.
1: Yep.
0: Andrew, you on the air or off the air with that? Oh yeah, I still can't tell. We got to figure out how I can tell when you're on the air and when you're off the air. We got to figure out how to delineate. Well, listen, that's breaking news. So, Michelle, do you have the actual winning numbers over there?
1: I do. They're sitting right in front of me.
0: Give me the winning numbers because I'm going to look at my eight games at $5 a game. Go ahead. What are the winning numbers?
1: 34.
0: 34.
1: 48.
0: 48.
1: 49.
0: 49.
1: 59.
0: 59.
1: 70.
0: Man, we got some alliteration there. All right. 70. And we've got a Mega Million. What is the Mega Millions ball?
1: 12.
0: 12. All right, let me look at my ticket here quickly. Not looking good for me. Nope, that doesn't appear to be one of my tickets. Nope, 34, so 48, 49, 59.
1: Yeah.
0: All right, 34, 48, 49, 59, 70, and 12. Did I even get the Mega Millions ball, son of a... Nope, nothing. I didn't even get my Mega Millions ball. You want to hear about my balls?
1: No.
0: Let me tell you about my balls.
1: Okay.
0: Mine were 19, 19, 7, 18, 19, 17, 17, 8. Why the hell are my balls all the same? I've got symmetrical balls on. Look at this. So I've got 19, 19, 7, 18, 19, 7. Why do I have so many mega balls that are the same damn ball?
1: Yuck.
0: Yeah, that blows. All right, but one winning ticket for $800 million, $344 million cash option if you take the money and run up front instead of waiting for like the 30-year annuitized payout. Still, it's 6:09. Where the hell is Fester?
1: I don't know. I have not received a text from him, which is unusual, by the way.
0: What the hell? Does he think we're on vacation today and not tomorrow?
1: Maybe.
0: Oh, no. Hang on. I just thought of that. All right. Let me call Fester.
3: Your call cannot be completed as dialed. Please check the number and dial again.
0: What the hell? Oh, wait a minute. I left a 4 off the end. Hang on a minute. My bad. 813-310-8444. And I hope no clowns are like calling a Fester and trying to jam up the line while I'm trying to call.
4: Go.
0: All right. We have proof of life at least. Yeah, that's the way Fester answers the phone. Go!
1: I love it.
0: Dude, where the hell are you? It's 8:11. I'm sorry, it is 8:11. It is 6:11.
4: Yeah, that's right.
0: Dude, where are you?
4: I didn't tell you I was going to be late today.
0: No, you did not tell us you were going to be late today.
4: I could have swore I told you guys I was going to be late today.
0: No, Michelle, did Fester tell you he was going to be late today?
1: I don't know what he told you or didn't tell you. He didn't tell me.
0: That's what I'm saying. Did he tell you?
1: Oh, no, he didn't tell me.
0: No, he didn't tell me. Well, Fester, where the hell are you?
4: I'm on my way in. First of all, apologies to all parties involved.
0: Yeah.
4: My heart intended to tell you I was going to be
0: I don't want to run late here. Why are you not here yet?
4: Okay.
0: I just said I don't want to run late. Can you just tell this? Where are you? Why are you late?
4: Today is the first day of swimming team practice.
1: Oh, and no.
4: I had to.
0: Hold on. You're on a swim team? Wait a minute. What do you want? An over 300-pound swim team?
4: Yes. Yes, I am. I practice is very early. So
0: what is it? What are your kids?
4: Well, Hadley's starting high school this year.
0: Right.
4: She one time might have flippantly said under her breath, maybe she'd like to go on the swim team. So I shoved her into it and pushed her and signed her up for it. And
0: hold on, is she on the team or does she have to try out for the team?
4: It's a team tryout. So today's the first day of any kind of organized activity of the new school year.
0: Okay. All right, so that precedes the actual start of the school year. So you're bringing Hadley. Is she in the car with you, or do you drop her off?
4: I already dropped her off. Swimming practice starts at 6 a.m.
0: Oh, my God. And were you there at 6? Because you know what? If you're on time, you're late. If you're early, you're on time.
4: No. We got there a couple minutes early.
0: All right.
4: And the coach was there. We met the coach for the first time.
0: Oh, geez. Listen, I don't want to get too late here. All right. So what is your ETA to get in?
4: About 6:30.
0: Oh, she's gonna miss the whole next segment. All right, goodbye. All right, I got a break. Goodbye.
4: What? All right, goodbye.
0: Goodbye. Jeez, man. What is the expression? Early is on time. What is it?
1: Yeah, early's on time. On time is late.
0: Yeah, didn't I say that? Was I?
1: You
0: close?
1: Said it backwards.
0: Whatever the hell. All right, listen. Hey, Festa, thanks for telling us you're gonna be half an hour late to the show.
1: Is this gonna happen regularly?
0: I don't know. All right, back in a sec. Just getting rolling. We got to go to Mars next. Yeah, I got all kinds of crap coming up next. MJ Morning Show is getting rolling. Back in just a sec.
5: In Hillsborough County, we have an accident on 75 northbound at Valroy Road with the right lane blocked. The rest of the interstate system is looking okay. No other incidents to report. The bridges, major intersections checking and clear. There's not a lot of volume yet this morning, and most of the overnight construction has been cleared out. So be safe and have a great day. 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
26: So I said, Michelle, that we're going to go to Mars next, and I wasn't joking around. Let's go to Mars. Hey, it's MJ and Michelle. No Fester. If you missed the opening of the show, I waited about 8 minutes for Fester to show up, but he didn't, so I called him. And apparently he told none of us that he was going to be half an hour late today because he was taking his daughter to high school swim practice, tryouts. I got to get further delineation. I don't think she's on the swim team yet.
27: Well, today's the first day, so probably not.
26: So you show up, and I guess it would be tryouts then, right? If you're not on the team, and you show up and you meet the coach.
27: That's usually how it goes.
26: Then it's tryouts.
27: Right.
26: All right, let's see if you can swim or you sink like a rock. Let's see if you're like a slug in the water, you know? Anyway, so Fester, he said 6:30. So Fester should arrive toward the latter end of this segment. So we're looking for a live arrival of Fester. Yeah. You ready for our vacation, Michelle?
27: Not quite, but, you know, I'll get there.
26: Yeah, so we are going to head out on a little vacation. And do me a favor, folks. Please listen to the best of shows. First of all, you're going to hear material you probably never heard. And a lot of people don't even know that we've got some best ofs on. But, yeah, I don't want our ratings to sink like a rock. All right? So, All right, here's the deal. Mars, let's go to Mars. Did you bring up the picture on your screen?
27: I did.
26: All right, so it looks like a freaking rock. Right, people are freaking out. Mysterious object. Listen to this. This is the headline, Daily Mail. Mysterious object in NASA Mars photo ignites theories of extraterrestrial life on the red planet. NASA's Curiosity rover has captured countless strange-looking rocks during its years exploring Mars. Now one resurfaced image is fueling extraordinary claims that the red planet was once the site of an alien war. UFO researcher Scott Waring shared a photo taken by the rover that appears to show what he believes to be an unexploded alien missile lying on the Martian surface. It's a freaking rock. It is an oblong, weird-looking, jagged, irregular rock. And if you look at some of the rocks around it, it's like the same type of shape, this is just a much larger one, okay? I mean, all right, Michelle, do you see an unexploded alien missile in the photo that I told you to look at?
27: I cannot lie. The shape of this one does resemble a common, you know, missile that we see, you know, our military or the military.
26: A tomahawk?
27: Perhaps. I mean, it's long and it's a little more narrow at the, you know, first. Well, what you would say is like the front of it, and it's then it gets a little bit bigger towards the back.
26: You didn't want to say the tip?
27: No. It crossed my mind, but you already talked about balls this morning, so I didn't want to get into the tip. I mean, honestly.
26: Just the tip.
27: All right. But the tip, as you pointed out, does look jagged.
26: If
27: it, like, you know, as if it were metal, and then it went pew and sort of exploded into a, you know, jagged tip. And maybe, like, it has a little shadowing there, so it looks like it's an open area where the tip is, that jagged tip. Right? So I can see why people might think this looks like a missile.
26: It's a freaking rock. You know, if you convince yourself, oh, it's a miss, it's a rock, all right? So I saw this was floating around yesterday. It was a Daily Mail story, so I'm sure this has been aggregated elsewhere. And come on, it's a freaking rock. It's not an alien missile on the surface of Mars. So I'm moving on.
27: The color is different than the other rocks. Also,
26: it doesn't look different.
27: Okay, I think it does.
26: I don't think it's not an alien missile. You know, people look at these Mars rover photos and they're trying to find, you know, all kinds of proof of aliens or that Mars was once inhabited and, you know, all the life on Mars died out. Okay, then where are the buildings? Where's
27: you know?
26: Wasn't it once believed that Mars did have potentially a breathable, usable atmosphere?
27: I think so.
26: Yeah, maybe so. But listen, it's a freaking rock. Listen, while we're on the subject of kind of the woo kind of stuff.
27: Uh-huh.
26: This is kind of cringy. The dinosaurs that did roam the Earth, they were roasted to death when that giant asteroid rolled in. Oh. Yeah, so I had always heard that when the giant asteroid smashed into the planet like 65 million years ago. I'm sorry, 65 million years ago. I had always heard that it was all the crap that was thrown up into the atmosphere that, you know, essentially caused like a nuclear winter.
27: Right.
26: And it blocked out the sun and life died out. So I had always heard and always thought that that was the case. That's what caused the mass extinction event on the planet, because the giant asteroid hit where?
27: I don't know, but...
26: Oh, come on, you don't know where... Come on.
27: No.
26: You have no idea where the asteroid basically hit.
27: Canada.
26: No, it did not. It wasn't Canada. Come

0: Listen, don't interrupt yet, okay? Let me finish. All right, Michelle, did you type that? Where did the giant asteroid hit the planet that made the dinosaurs extinct?
1: You're correct. Underneath the crater is buried underneath the Yucatan Peninsula.
0: Yeah, exactly. Let me turn your mic on.
2: Yeah, I always heard it was like in the Gulf of Mexico.
0: Yeah, so right off the Yucatan. So listen to this. Dinosaurs roasted to death in a hellish oven created by superheated dust when the asteroid hit Earth 66 million years ago. I think I said 65. I was off by a million. When the Everest-sized space rock hit the planet at 45,000 miles an hour, it vaporized anything in its path and ignited landscapes within a 900-mile radius. Does that mean, how many miles, Fester, Michelle, you do this, you're faster. How many miles from the Yucatan Peninsula to Tampa? Did we get roasted? Did the Florida Peninsula get roasted here on the west coast of Florida?
2: I would think the Florida Peninsula might have got washed over by the tidal wave.
0: Yeah, I think that if I were to guess, I would say Yucatan Peninsula to Tampa, I would say is probably 400 miles, maybe 450. Do you have a mileage? About Yucatan?
1: No. Because,
0: what do you mean no?
1: Because when I said how many miles, the answer came out back in kilometers. So stupid Google this morning. And then it says how many nautical miles. So do you want to know nautical miles?
0: 550 miles. So from Cancun to Tampa, I said what, 400? Yeah. It's 550 miles. So guess what?
1: So we fried.
0: Oh, yeah. Ew. This would have been on fire, even all the way across the Gulf. You know, back then, it was not the Gulf of America. It was not the Gulf of Mexico. It was the Gulf of Dinosaur.
2: Yeah,
0: back then it was, make dinosaurs great again.
2: President T-Rex tried to rename it.
0: Was it orange? All
2: right, so, after it was on fire, it was.
0: It was. Wow. So we would have been on fire here. Wow. All right. So your kid was dropped off successfully it's swim tryouts, right?
2: So this is like...
0: Hold on, not everyone gets on the swim team. It's not going to be like, all the kids, whether they suck or not, at four years old, they're all on the YMCA soccer team.
2: No, nothing like that.
0: Right.
2: But today starts conditioning. So there's like conditioning.
0: Is your kid in shape?
2: I mean, she's not in shape.
0: Okay.
2: I mean, right. I don't know that I need to chase her around the neighborhood while I'm in the truck, barking at her to keep running laps. But she's excited. She's there. So we'll see how it goes. Told her to give her best effort, have fun, make some friends, get out there and do something. Well, so she's doing it. Good for her.
0: Sounds good. All right. Morons in the news next. Fester's arrived.
2: Yes.
0: Morons in the news next on the MJ Morning Show here on Q105. Really good pile of morons in just a matter of moments. 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

0: 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Let's grab some traffic. Shriner's on. Then the morons in the news next on the MJ Morning Show. 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
1: In Hillsboro at I-4 eastbound at Mango Road, the right lane is blocked. I-4 westbound is starting to slow between Branch Forbes and McIntosh, and on the approach to the junction, 275 south in Tampa is slow between Fowler and Sly. And the accident on 75 north at Valroy Road is off to the right shoulder. Keeping you updated, I'm Shriner. 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

0: Sessa's already sleeping on the new couch, Michelle. During the break.
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0: You were already napping on the new couch thanks to Lisa Marr Decorations. 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
2: Technically, I was just resting my eyes.
0: Yeah, okay. I love that.
2: It wasn't a full-on sleep.
0: You know what? Michelle would say that from time to time. Hey, you sleeping? No. I'm just resting my eyes.
1: Sometimes you're not really tired, but your eyes just need to, you know, close for a while.
0: Anyway, so thanks to Lisa Marr Designs. Did you put the pictures up on social media yet?
2: I wanted to get with you about which ones we're going to pick because I got a couple of you. And you, I didn't get one of me sleeping on it yesterday. Okay. I laid down on it, so we're going to get
0: I should have gotten a shot of you just napping on the couch. Listen, I'm sure I'll have further opportunity during the course of the show today.
2: Yes.
0: So, morons in the news. Yeah, this happened a couple of days ago, but it's still important. I've been so flush with morons, you know, I haven't had a chance to get to this one. Tampa pharmacist found guilty of dispensing over 335,000 oxys. What?
1: Wow, that's a lot.
0: That's a lot of freaking oxycodone pills. Yeah, federal jury has convicted a Tampa pharmacist and a pharmacy owner for illegally distributing over 335,000 oxycodone pills. Holy crap. According to the U.S. Department of Justice, Olushola Yusuf.
2: Yeah.
0: Not Yusef. Yusuf. I'll tell you what, you suffer in prison for a bunch of years. Yusuf. It's Y-U-S-U-F. 60 years old, found guilty by a federal jury of conspiracy to illegally distribute drugs, and then also five counts of illegal drug distribution.
2: Yeah, this Yusuf is he's a bad pharmacist.
0: Yeah, so Yusuf owned and operated Boots LLC, doing business as Stride Right Pharmacy.
2: What?
0: In Margate and Chan's Pharmacy in Pembroke Pines. Hold on. These are South Florida. Hold on a minute. There's a lot going on here. there's a shitload going on here. All right. So she's convicted up here in Tampa by a federal jury. She's a Tampa pharmacist, but I guess she operated Boots LLC. Now, Boots, that's a famous, like, British pharmacy chain, right?
1: Yes.
0: Boots. And then Stride Right Pharmacy. Those are freaking kid shoes.
2: Yeah, about to say, didn't we?
0: We had a Stride Right shoe store, I want to say, right next to the food court at West Shore Plaza when that thing was still in business.
2: Yeah.
0: I mean, the Stride Right, the mall is still in business.
2: The mall's still around.
0: Well, for now. You know, until the new local ownership group does something with it, but that's going to be years away.
2: But they're going to keep the Stride Right.
0: Yeah,
2: that's the anchor.
1: Good shoes. You know,
0: I think Stride Right from West Shore Plaza has been gone for a long time. Is Stride Right still around?
2: Yes.
0: Yeah.
2: I'm looking for locations.
0: But they used to have, like, Stride Rights were everywhere.
1: Every mall, every strip shop.
0: Yeah.
1: Yeah.
0: I remember my mom used to take me to Stride Right all the time. Anyway, so bad news. Yeah, Yusuf. Olushola Asahola Yusuf.
2: Yeah.
0: It's her first name is Olushola. Olushola? Olushola.
2: Olushola sounds like
0: Olushola.
2: Sounds like a town in Louisiana.
0: I don't know.
2: Well, you know, I'm Olushola.
0: Oh, here we go. Here come Cajun Festival.
2: We're walking in the bar room.
0: Cajun Festival, you got any back pain? You need some oxycodone?
2: I get my kids' shoes and my oxycodones at the Stride Right. This is the worst thing to happen to Stride Right. They just want to make kids' shoes.
0: And this lady's got the nerve to hijack their name and sell 335,000 oxycodones?
2: Well, you could have named your damn place Buster Brown.
0: What the hell?
2: Skechers.
0: Yeah. No, sketchy.
2: Sketchy.
0: She's all sketchy pharmacist over here. Anyway, that's unbelievable. All right, we got a lot of Florida stuff today. 74-year-old woman accused of biting her step-grandchildren during a family fight. What? It's the evil step-grandmother here.
2: Hello, my pussy.
0: Yes. Come look inside my oven. All right. 74-year-old Miami Gardens woman arrested for allegedly biting two of her step-grandchildren during a family fight, according to police. Isabel Balthazar was arrested earlier this week on two counts each of battery and child abuse with no great bodily harm, according to an arrest report. According to the report, the alleged incident happened Sunday night when Balthazar's son, the stepfather of the two kids, got into a physical altercation with the children's biological father. During the fight, the two children and Balthazar intervened before she, the step-grandma, ended up biting.
2: Shut the festive music off.
0: Damn it.
2: We need the bite.
0: I know. I had the wrong page up on my sound effects machine. I've just wrecked the cadence here. So grandma bit one, bit two of the step-grandchildren.
2: Only you can take a bite out of kids.
0: Yeah. McGruff.
2: I messed up Smokey Bear. I messed up Smokey Bear and McGruff.
0: Anyway, what the hell's going on, man?
2: Only you can prevent forest fire. That's Smokey Bear.
1: That's Smokey Bear.
2: But take a bite out of kids.
0: Take a bite out of step-grandchildren. What the hell's a step-grandchildren?
2: I mean, I had to look it up, but it's, you know, people who, like if grandpa, you know, ditches grandma,
0: right,
2: and then he shacks up with somebody at the Villages,
0: yep,
2: that's your step-grandmother.
0: Gotta love this one. Let's come closer to home. This is Spring Hill. We're all Florida morons today here, folks. It's a Florida fest. Lady arrested for cocaine possession on Monday. This is just 3 days after she was arrested on other drug charges, according to the release from the Hernando County Sheriff's Office. Yeah, this is up in Spring Hill. Yeah, so Monday, a sheriff's office deputy executed a traffic stop on a vehicle up in Spring Hill. Another deputy shows up with his canine partner, and they searched the vehicle, and they found narcotics. During the search of the vehicle, deputies found drug paraphernalia containing cocaine residue.
2: All the good stuff.
0: Also a digital scale inside a pouch underneath the passenger front seat. Yeah, the passenger of the vehicle, 59-year-old Deborah DeFazio, admitted to being the owner of the pouch and the contents. So the Hernando County Sheriff's Office arrested DeFazio, took her to the Hernando County Detention Center, where they found additional cocaine during the booking process. So they take her to the jail. They found additional cocaine. Wait a minute. Was it? I'm sure they patted her down. It must not have been like in her pockets.
2: Oh, it was in the secret pocket.
0: That must have been up the whoop. Well, we got two potential whoops.
2: Was it the voop or the boot?
0: I don't know. we got the front voop and the back voop. Whoop! So,
2: whoop! Old Deborah DeFazio here. You know, but
0: yeah, let me see what we got up in there. Oh, additional cocaine.
2: So she went to jail a couple of days ago.
0: Yeah.
2: So gets out.
0: Yeah.
2: And then now she's back.
0: Then she's rearrested 3 days later on new drug charges.
2: That's the way to go. Because from friends that I have gone to jail before,
1: yeah,
2: they say the toughest part is making friends. So she obviously knows everybody.
1: Right.
2: So, you know, she was there 3 days ago.
1: She liked it.
2: Yeah.
0: Unbelievable. Unbelievable. All right. 6:54 at the MJ Morning Show. The morons in the news are on. All right, when we get back, 7 o'clock hour starts. Among the things coming up in minutes, oh, geez, another ridiculous McDonald's lawsuit. Oh, the Cracker Barrel lady. Yeah, we got a star that had to walk off stage after just three songs. Right, we got a lot next. 7 o'clock hour, minutes away here on the MJ Morning Show. Please stand by. Guess what? 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Let me tell you right now, our house and our air conditioning is in the best shape, Michelle, that it's been in years, maybe since the beginning. What do you say?
1: That's what I think.
0: All right. 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Three new systems inside of 9 or 10 months, and the last two systems in the last month and a half. Tell you right now, our airflow, the volume of air coming out, these Daikin systems are amazing from Air Rescue. And right now, for the next couple of days for July, $2,500 off. 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Tell them that MJ sent you. Traffic's on. 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
3: In Hillsboro, at I-4 eastbound at Mango Road, the right lane is blocked. I-4 westbound is starting to slow between Branch Forbes and McIntosh, and on the approach to the junction, 275 south in Tampa is slow between Fowler and Sly. And the accident on 75 north at Valroy Road is off to the right shoulder. Keeping you updated, I'm Schreiner. 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

0: You're not going to believe this. Coming up a little later this hour, a name we're all familiar with is back in the news. Hold on. Why did you just do a disgruntled face and hand gesture over there?
1: Because Michelle tried to tell me something.
0: Yeah. I'm watching you. I'm like, I'm trying to tease what's coming up. And you're going... If you're watching MJTV, you just saw what I just recreated that I saw Fester do just a moment ago.
1: Michelle and I were talking during the commercial break, but then we see we're coming back on air, so we can no longer talk.
0: Yeah.
1: But she was mid-thought.
0: Yeah, I know, because a lot of times I'll turn the mic on, and you guys are still yakulating from the commercial break.
1: Well, instead of yakulating, she finished her thought just by moving her lips.
0: All right, fine.
1: I can't read lips.
0: Okay,
1: fine. That's my weakness.
0: So you give her like a brush off hand thing, and you give her like a Tony Soprano mom. Olivia Soprano, right?
1: Yes. My kryptonite is reading lips.
0: Gotcha.
1: I can't do it.
0: All right. So coming up a little later, man, you're going to, I don't know if you guys can guess, but we've got a name from the not-so-distant past that has come up numerous times on the MJ Morning Show. He and his girlfriend. All right. Local story. Wow. Back in the news. You're not going to believe this. All right. Coming up in just a bit. Also, Fester, I'm glad you showed up today.
1: Me too.
0: You want to know why?

0: Yep. Dear Flabby is coming up about 7:45 or 7:50, somewhere in that vicinity here on the MJ Morning Show. So please stand by. We got a McDonald's lawsuit. So when you think McDonald's lawsuits, you know, people scorched and burned. You know, the big one was back in the, what, mid to late 90s, where I think it was a lady in Arizona.
1: The hot coffee lady.
0: Yeah, the first hot coffee lid lawsuit, which, you know, kind of, you know, set the fast food industry on fire. Didn't the lady get awarded some crazy amount of money because the lid came off her hot McDonald's coffee and at the drive-thru, and it scorched her leg, and didn't she win like $80 million or something? It was some ridiculous jury settlement, right?
1: Liebeck versus McDonald's, known as the hot coffee case.
0: Yeah. What year was that? 1992.
1: A 72-year-old lady.
0: It says 79-year-old lady.
1: 79.
0: 79-year-old lady. Stella Liebeck. Yeah, suffered third-degree burns over 16% of her body, including her inner thighs and groin, after the coffee lid came off and it burned her. Yeah, the McDonald's corporate policy at that point required coffee to be served at an extremely hot 180 to 190 degrees.
1: That's pretty hot.
0: Hot enough to cause third-degree burns in just 2 to 7 seconds. Anyway, so she walked away with that, just some job. What was the verdict?
1: It was $2.7 million.
0: Okay, it wasn't $80 million. Okay,
1: but
0: I exaggerated.
1: But it's like, that's like a stingingly high number, especially for a '90s case.
0: Oh yeah, so big number. That was the original hot coffee lawsuit. Well, guess what? Let's fast forward right now to 2026. Give me a freaking break. A woman says that the French fries at a Midtown East McDonald's restaurant in Manhattan were so blistering hot they burned the inside of her mouth. Shut up! Oh, the fries are hot. Duh.
1: McDonald's has this whole science from the time it comes out of the fryer to the time it takes to serve you, how much it cools down.
2: Oh, really?
1: Yeah, I saw this whole thing. Like, if it's like 2 minutes after it's out of the fryer, it's not, you know, 200 degrees. It's like maybe 140 degrees, which is enough to eat but not burn your face off.
2: Okay.
1: They have this whole, and a lot of times they'll serve. I mean, you got to figure it has to come out of the fryer, into the box, into the bag in a couple of seconds, and then she devours it and then burns her mouth.
0: Listen.
1: I don't know. This is fishy.
0: All right, come on. Give me a Catherine Luongo. Oh, she's pissed. Yeah, she says that her mouth was scorched by hot and, hold on, extremely hot. This is the complaint. She was scorched by, quote, extremely hot and overheated fries at a McDonald's back on March 5th, and the lawsuit's been filed. The lawsuit claims that she sustained serious and severe personal injuries to the head, body, and limbs. What? Oh, I put the fries in my mouth, but my arms got burnt. I mean, what about her limbs?
1: What limb?
0: Sustained serious and severe personal injuries to her head, body, and limbs. Give me a break. Oh, also severe shock to her nervous system and suffered great physical pain and mental anguish, according to the lawsuit.
1: McDonald's can't win. If they would have given her cold fries, she'd have been ticked.
0: I'm telling you right now. McDonald's, I hope that you fight this with every single fry in your body. It's like, you see what I did there? Bone in your body, fry in your body?
1: I get it.
0: Yeah, what do you have, Fester?
1: Luongo.
0: Oh.
1: She is no stranger to lawsuits.
0: Oh, what, have you done research beyond my research?
1: Michelle?
2: Yes.
1: Would you care to guess?
0: Oh, great.
1: Who else?
0: I'm looking at it.
1: Luongo has sued.
0: I see. Oh, she's litigious.
2: Burger King.
0: You know, listen, you're not far off.
2: Not too
0: far.
1: Yeah. Listen, she sued
2: Wendy's.
1: Okay, why?
0: Hey, let me give her a hint.
1: Okay, I was gonna give her a hint, but you got a hint? You got a hint? I'll give a hint. I give.
0: Broccoli bread bowl.
1: That was my hint.
2: Panera?
0: Yeah.
1: Yes.
0: Yeah.
1: That was my hint. Bread bowl soup.
0: Yeah.
1: That was my hint.
0: Really?
1: Panera. I wasn't gonna say broccoli bread bowl, but I was gonna say bread bowl soup.
0: Yeah.
1: And good bagels.
0: Yeah, the kids have enjoyed a broccoli bread bowl at Panera every once in a while,
2: just
0: right?
2: Just one, yes.
0: All right.
1: Which one?
0: Which one?
1: Yeah, which
2: Julian.
1: One?
0: Oh, Julian likes the Panera. Yeah. She only likes the Panera broccoli bread soup bowl.
1: You're trying to date Chloe, you take her to Panera, you're out.
2: You're out.
0: Do you know, that some people have protested Panera, like food for the homeless advocates? Some people have protested Panera because they scoop out the bread and they throw it away. How dare they? What a waste of food.
1: I will tell you, I've been to a Panera Bread like just before closing time, and they were bagging up all of the pastries and stuff and donating it to...
0: A lot of places do that.
2: Right.
0: But I don't think that people want the bread bowls that are scooped out of the bread bowl. You know, we're going to donate a whole bunch of bread bowl scoops.
1: Nothing the homeless need more than manhandled bread.
0: To the soup kitchen.
2: That's worse than muffin tops. Stumps.
0: That's what it reminded me of. It's the whole Seinfeld episode with the muffin stumps.
1: So she sued Panera Bread and she sued Walmart.
0: All right, so this lady's litigious. So now she burns her... You know what? She's a nuisance.
1: Yeah.
0: She's a menace, a nuisance, in my opinion. Luongo has sued Walmart in 2025, Panera in 2018, and now in 2026, she's suing McDonald's because the fries were too hot and she burned her mouth, but somehow she also burned her central nervous system and limbs and head.
1: Would you care to guess how much money she recouped from her Panera Bread lawsuit?
0: I don't know. How much?
1: The claim was that a worker moved a chair and hit her hand.
2: What?
1: Severely and permanently injuring her hand.
0: Oh, man.
1: How much is that worth?
0: She's running a racket. Hold on. She claims that a Panera employee bumped her hand with a chair in the dining room?
1: Yes. That is the claim.
0: Right, where are you finding all this crap? All right.
1: I mean, it's published information.
0: So how much?
1: $150,000.
2: No way.
0: Wow, look at that. Yeah, payday. Yeah, she's a phony baloney. In my opinion,
1: Walmart case is still going on.
0: She's going to sue us for me calling her a phony baloney.
2: Interesting.
0: Yeah. It's all my opinion, folks. Just sounds very litigious. All right, so what was Walmart?
1: It's ongoing. It's pending.
2: Do you know what the suit involves?
1: Yeah. She's demanding $1 million for something.
0: You know what? No, she's claiming that falling prices hit her head.
1: Yeah, causing permanent damage.
0: Exactly. She's got spinal compression. She had a concussion. She's got a subdural hematoma. And she's got a brain bleed because falling prices at Walmart. Watch for falling prices at Walmart. You know hit her on the head.
1: Do you know where Valley Stream is in New York?
0: Yeah, Valley Stream is on Long Island.
1: Okay, so Luongo alleges that a Valley Stream Walmart employee was returning multiple shopping carts when one of the carts with a metal pole attached hit her in the parking lot, leaving her bruised and wounded.
0: Oh, my God.
1: She got run over by the cart pusher.
2: Oh my gosh.
0: Yeah, okay. Whatever. Yeah, come on. Burns her mouth with hot fries for McDonald's. I hope a judge just tosses this crap. Man, she sounds like a pain in the ass. Hey, speaking of food, the Cracker Barrel CEO that made the horrible decision to change the logo and to decamp. You know, I say decamp. I don't know if that's the right terminology.
1: Campy.
0: Yeah, Cracker Barrel's campy. And you had this new CEO that wanted to modernize Cracker Barrel. Guess what? Cracker Barrel customers do not want Cracker Barrel modernized. Nope. They want the freaking rocking chair on the front porch.
1: Yep.
0: They want the kitschy crap in the general store up front.
1: What? You're not going to put that little pegboard game next to my pancakes and waffles?
0: Listen, they want 1907 washboards hanging on the wall.
1: Such classy decor.
0: They want a lantern that some train guy was signaling a train in 1896 hanging on the wall. Okay, come on.
1: So what happened to this person?
0: Well, she's out
2: getting a boot.
0: Yeah, she's out. So the Cracker Barrel CEO that changed the logo to that soulless modernized Cracker Barrel logo, she's out after what many described as the woke rebrand. And, man, customers push back. Yeah, so the Cracker Barrel CEO, Julie Fice-Messino, is stepping down after the whole failed rebrand that happened last year, which the company then quickly rolled back the rebrand because of the backlash from all the fans of the Cracker Barrel. Hey, Michelle, you were just a Cracker Barrel in Feather Sound recently.
2: I was. It was tasty.
0: Didn't you and Chloe go for some...
2: We did.
0: You and Chloe went for some, what do you call it?
1: Dumplings?
0: No, yeah. Yeah, so Chloe and Michelle were getting some... They were getting poked.
2: Yeah, it was...
1: Cracker Barrel says...
0: No.
2: It was nearby.
0: Yeah, they were getting some Botox.
1: Oh, okay.
0: They were getting some Botox, and then after the Botox, then they went to the Cracker Barrel.
1: But they couldn't show their excitement because their face was paralyzed. Lurleen, the waitress, comes over. How's it going, y'all? And Michelle's like, it's fine.
3: The pancakes, please.
1: Can I have extra butter?
0: So I say, Chloe, what does Chloe need Botox? I guess it's preemptive. What's the deal?
2: It's preventative.
0: It's preventative. Yeah. And I guess a lot of, you know.
2: Look, she's not doing it like to the extent that I do. Yeah. I don't know what your concern is over there, but she's just getting a little, you know what they call them? What? Sprinkles.
0: Oh, a Gen Zer that gets the little Botox poke. It's called a sprinkle.
2: She's just getting little sprinkles.
0: Little sprinkles.
1: Yeah. It is also called microdosing with baby Botox.
2: Right, something like that.
0: Baby Botox.
1: The strategic use of Botox units.
2: But you know who's going to take this CEO's place is somebody from Outback.
0: Yeah, so when I saw this, I'm like, if someone from Outback is taking the place of the Cracker Barrel CEO, that means that the new person from Outback, which is Blooming Brands,
2: yep,
0: probably worked right here at the at International Plaza, because, you know, the Blooming Brands headquarters is right on Boy Scout and West Shore. You see the Blooming Brands logo when you're driving into International Plaza off of West Shore Boulevard.
2: I think he might still be here.
0: Yeah. What, David Deno or Dino?
1: Dino.
0: Yeah. Last name is D-E-N-O.
1: CEO of Bloomin' Brands.
2: You know what the first thing he's going to do is?
1: He's going to serve Bloomin' Onions, except with pancake batter.
2: Yes, exactly.
0: No.
2: Yes.
0: No. He's going to put more antique crap on the walls.
1: Dude, that's the way.
0: He's going to put... You know what? You go all in. You double the kitsch.
1: That's
0: what
1: I would expect.
0: Yeah.
2: Apparently people like it. I saw some newscaster interviewing people about this whole change, and this guy was like, he said, if it ain't broke, don't fix it. Why did she have to change everything?
0: Yeah,
2: and I'm like, oh my gosh.
0: I want more horse saddles on the wall.
1: You know what, though? I mean, during her job interview, during the interview process when she was in front of the board of directors, she probably said, hey, I'm going to bring Cracker Barrel into the modern century. And everybody's like, yeah,
2: right.
1: That's right. Rump, and it sounds great. And she does it. And then everybody hates this poor person.
2: She did exactly what they hired her to do, and it backfired, and now she's fired.
1: Yeah. Does it say how much her golden parishute is?
2: Yeah, it's like 4.6 million, I think.
0: Yeah, so she screws the place up, but she walks away with $4.5 million.
1: She came and did exactly what she said she was going to do until everybody hated her for it.
0: Hey, does anyone know David Deno or David Dino? Recent CEO of Bloomin' Brands, which owns Outback and Carrabba's. Anyone know this dude?
1: I gotta say, I don't know that I've ever had a bad experience at a Cracker Barrel.
2: No.
1: The food's always tasty.
2: Right.
1: Service is good.
2: Yeah.
1: You get all the Dolly Parton paraphernalia in the gift shop.
2: Right.
1: You get those unique candies. I mean, when was the last time you were at a Cracker Barrel?
2: See, that's the thing. He's like busting on it, but you know what? He would be looking around at all that candy and being like, oh, I haven't seen this in forever.
1: Yeah.
2: That's where you're going to find it, Cracker Barrel.
0: It's a strawberry Charleston chew.
1: Are you a fan of that? Are you a Charleston chew guy?
0: I've always liked Charleston chews.
1: Good to know.
0: Except for the mouthful of ants I had at summer camp. Remember I told that story?
1: Yeah. You left it out.
0: Oh, listen. Hold that thought, Michelle. No, summer camp, 1974-ish. I'm 8 years old? 1974? I got a Charleston chew at the canteen. I got a Charleston chew at the canteen at Camp Ranger. Right near where Woodstock was, up in Bethel, New York. That's where I went to summer camp. And bought a Charleston chew, ate about half of it, wrapped it up, put it in the cubby right above my, you know, military, like, barracks-type camp bunk, bed. And, like, 3 in the morning, I'm like, oh, man, I want more Charleston Chew. So I reached up into the cubby. I grabbed the Charleston Chew, took a giant bite out of it. I'm like, what? The most bitter? I'm like, what is going on here? And then I feel stuff crawling all over my face. There were hundreds and hundreds of ants that attacked my Charleston Chew. I run to the bathroom in the back of the bunk at Camp Ranger, and I got ants all over my mouth, and I get water, and I spit off the water. All ant parts are coming out of my mouth.
1: Did you know they make Charleston Chew minis?
0: Oh, really? Are you really asking me that question?
1: I'm asking.
0: Of course.
1: You should pack a couple for your long flight.
0: Yes. Anyway, what were we going to say, Michelle?
2: Well, since we'd brought up Panera earlier, this guy, David Deno or Dino, he was also a board member with Panera.
0: Yeah. Oh,
2: and he also worked with Krispy Kreme.
0: Oh, look at that.
2: So I think he's got a lot of experience.
0: All right, well, now he's going to try to shore up the Cracker Barrel ship. Yeah, his first thing is going to put more 1852 knitting looms into every store. All right.
1: You know what?
2: Don't laugh. That's good stuff in there.
1: Yeah. I mean, I don't.
2: You know what it is?
1: We're making jokes. I loved Cracker Barrel. I love Cracker Barrel.
2: You know what it is? It's like a super mini Buc-ee's because they have like, in the one that we were at, they had like an FSU section, a UF section, a USF section. Then they had a patriotic section. Then they had a kitty cat section. I mean, they had everything.
0: When we get back, one winning ticket apparently for Mega Millions, $800 million sold in Florida. Andrew, can you please see if they've revealed what city the ticket was? We got to watch this all morning long. Dear Flabby is coming up. Oh, one of our favorite names. This guy, talk about a menace. You're not going to believe who's back in the news. I'm going to get to that first up when we return. We have a lot of stuff. We start an hour and 20 minutes of nonstop MJ next here on the MJ Morning Show. 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
4: In Hillsborough, an accident on I-4 eastbound at Mango Road. It's off to the shoulder. We also have a crash on MLK at Mango Road. Another accident on I-4 eastbound, this one at Buckman Highway, blocking the left and right shoulders. Heavy volume on I-4 west from Branch Forbes to Broward Drive, and an accident on Waters Avenue westbound at Montague Street. 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

0: It is 7:30 exactly at the MJ Morning Show. 1 hour, 20 minutes nonstop. MJ starts right now. What are you doing a face for over there? You're going to...
1: Now I'm just trying to make faces to distract you.
0: Oh, really? So that's your new thing? So coming back from every break, you're going to make some kind of face to distract me?
1: It wasn't my new thing until it was.
0: Oh, guess who's coming in at 9 o'clock? Some kid that's trying to win Toddler of the Year.
1: Oh, great.
0: Yeah.
1: Good for him.
0: Mom's bringing the kid in.
1: Is it a little boy or a little girl?

0: kind of who it is.
1: Fine, who in it? Who in it?
0: The guy's name is like Fart Thing.
1: Yes.
0: The Kentucky lottery winner.
1: Dude.
0: And the woman's name was Fightmaster.
1: Yes. Yes.
0: And he got into a fight with a cop.
1: Yes. He kicked a Pinellas County deputy in the head.
0: At the Serrata Beach Resort.
1: Tradewinds. At the Tradewinds.
0: Oh, apologies to the Serrata.
1: Yes. Oh, my God. James Farthing. James Farthing is back in the news. Are you kidding me?
0: What did he do?
1: Now he strangled somebody. All right, this guy got released from prison, won a Powerball jackpot with his mama up in Kentucky to the tune of $167 million, and this guy can't keep straight? Are you kidding me? All right, this is outrageous. So James Farthing has been arrested again. Do you realize he's been arrested, I think, four times now since he's won the Powerball jackpot with his mama up in Kentucky? The latest is early this week. On Monday, James Farthing was busted in Scott County, Kentucky, for allegedly strangling a woman after a boating trip.
0: Is he still with Fightmaster?
1: I don't know. So that was my first question. Was it Fightmaster that he strangled? So the woman claims that Farthing grabbed her neck during some argument on Sunday morning. She had red marks. She had swelling. She had welts. She told investigators the alleged attack might have even been captured on the Ring camera inside the bedroom.
0: What? Oh.
1: Well, hold up. She's got a Ring camera inside the bedroom?
0: It's a really low budget.
1: Oh, my God. And, of course, Farthing pleaded not guilty, of course, to strangulation and assault charges. Now his bond's been set at $15,000. A judge ordered him to stay away from the woman. And listen, because it's a domestic violence type thing where they're not releasing the woman's name, but the woman that was with him when he won the Powerball. Remember, he won the Powerball lottery with his mother, $167 million, and went on a road trip, came down to St. Pete to the Tradewinds to go on vacation. He's sitting at the bar at the Tradewinds in St. Pete, gets into a fight with another customer.
0: Well, he's shooting his mouth off.
1: Yeah.
0: He's like, I won the lottery. And he's at a bar. He's drunk.
1: Yeah.
0: And somebody might have challenged him or said something to him, and it ends up into a fight.
2: Right.
0: Then the cops come.
1: Yeah, remember, we got intertwined because the bartender called the show. The bartender from the Tradewinds called us, the MJ Morning Show, to say, hey, I saw the whole thing. I was the bartender when this whole thing unfolded. And remember, the Tradewinds fired her.
0: Yeah.
1: The Tradewinds fired the bartender for calling our show as an unauthorized spokesperson. She was not authorized to speak. I mean, come on, give her a break.
0: Yeah, Tradewinds.
1: She was the bartender that witnessed what happened. The guy gets into a fight with another customer. Pinellas County deputies are called. Deputy shows up. Farthing kicks the deputy in the head. So he's charged with battery on a law enforcement officer. That's felonious. Then, since then, went back to Kentucky. He was arrested a whole slew of additional times.
0: Did he try to break into somebody's house a couple of months ago?
2: Right. It was his ex-girlfriend's house, so we can think it was her.
1: Is that Fightmaster?
2: I don't know. I'm looking at the
0: ex-girlfriend
2: news report.
0: Would have been, if it says ex-girl, it was girlfriend at the time he won.
2: Right. It was Fightmaster that he broke into her place, but then it looks like the charges might have been dropped. He was dismissed. They were dismissed. He was seriously injured in a jet ski accident.
1: What?
2: On April 27th.
1: All right, this guy's just a crap magnet.
2: Yeah.
1: I mean, you know, some people just don't deserve to be free. Some people just need to be locked up. They're menaces to society.
0: I should call this guy.
1: What, Farthing?
0: Yeah, and tell him, you know, for only a handful of millions of dollars, I'll at least manage his affairs to where he doesn't get arrested.
2: What, you're going to have to put him into solitary confinement because this guy just cannot
0: He needs a lookout. He needs an ejection seat.
1: Hello, Mr. Farthing. Mr. Farthing, this is Fester from the MJ Morning Show.
0: I'm well versed in your history.
1: Can we have a

0: serious talk here. All right, let me start with this.
1: I mean, sir, do you know your name is one letter off of farting? Has anybody ever told you that?
0: He'll strangle you.
1: Yeah.
0: Anyway, so now he's been arrested again, you strangling this woman.
1: I'd let this guy strangle me for a little while if he has $167 million
0: No, he had to split that with mom.
1: I'll let somebody with $80 million strangle me for a minute or two.
0: Yeah, so Farthing pleaded not guilty yesterday to strangulation and assault charges. Bond was set at 15 grand, as I said. I mean, what the hell? So he and his mom won the Powerball in April of 2025, and then it was just a year ago. Then he rolls right here to St. Pete.
1: Like that next day.
0: And then gets into a fight at the bar at the Tradewinds and kicks a Pinellas County deputy in the head.
1: I think it was a violation of parole that he left Kentucky. There's a bunch of issues with that.
0: Then he was later busted in an alleged witness intimidation case. Recently was, I guess, charged over a November hit and run. He was driving his Corvette over 100 miles an hour. He rear-ended another vehicle. And then ran on foot from the accident scene after he rear-ended another vehicle in his Corvette going 100 miles an hour.
2: This is his fifth arrest since hitting the jackpot.
0: Oh, I had four. Oh, so now it's five.
1: This is five.
0: This is number five.
1: I tell you, he's hiring better lawyers because none of these charges are sticking.
2: Well,
1: the other one was dismissed.
2: She found the money. He broke into her place to find the money that she said was missed. Then she said it was missing, but then she discovered it in a Gucci shoebox.
0: Yeah. But he was like in prison for, didn't he do like a 10 or 12 year stretch in Kentucky?
2: Yes.
0: State prison.
1: I forget who did it, but there's a compilation of all of his mugshots.
2: Yeah.
1: And they go back to like the early 90s.
0: But he was involved in serious like drug peddling or drug trafficking.
1: Yeah.
0: This guy has done it all. I mean, he's gone through like the entire criminal code.
1: I tell you, whoever won last night's Mega Millions has a lot to live up to.
0: Andrew, anything yet? Nothing? I'm looking at my Mega Millions ticket because I, on my walk last night, I went to the Publix at about 9 o'clock. And I did a late walk last night. I went to the Publix. I picked up 8 games at $5 a game, $40. And not me, but Andrew, early this morning, Andrew said that we have one winning Mega Millions ticket. Andrew, is it still confirmed just one winning ticket? One winning ticket for the $800 million Mega Millions jackpot was sold here in Florida. Andrew, you sure they have not announced what city? Why would they announce what city? Well, usually that's out by now. Come on. You're not searching right.
1: Yeah.
0: Michelle, can you? He just flipped me off.
1: Yeah, he's
0: Andrew just flipped me off.
1: He's on the Google. That's it. There's only one way to search.
0: Right. Both Michelle, can you also keep searching? I want the breaking news. The minute we know we're in Florida, one winning $800 million Mega Millions ticket was sold. Anyway, James Farthing back in the news.
1: Good for
0: him.
1: They
0: just need to put this guy away. Come on. What do you mean now?
2: Well, I mean, right now, it seems like it's sort of a consistent pattern with probably the same lady.
1: He needs an ejection seat guy. Somebody to get him out of a bad situation right now. Let's go.
0: Oh, and you'll be his ejection seat guy to get him out of bad situations?
1: For how
0: much?
1: $10 million.
0: That's it. Just a flat fee.
1: You know what?
0: Flat fee.
1: A one-time retainer. A one-time retainer, and it'll go as long as it goes.
2: Right.
0: So I got another text yesterday. So I want to know what the racket is. I still haven't heard I'm well versed on a lot of the scams, you know, the phishing scams, getting texts and emails. Listen, I sent Don the IT guy a text yesterday and I gave him a screenshot. I got a, Don the IT guy's company, you know, they manage or my Microsoft 365 account to, you know, manage MJ at MJMorningShow.com. 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Your password expires at 5 p.m. Eastern time. right? Meanwhile, it's like 7 o'clock last night when I saw this, and I'm still getting mail. So, you know, your account's going to be closed out. You must renew your password right now. And first of all, it's ridiculous. The email address where this came from, it is the most ridiculous. Let me find this. I haven't gotten to the text scam yet. So hold on a minute. I got to send this to you. Listen to this. So the email address, it didn't come from like helpdesk@microsoft.com or something like that. 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Meanwhile, I'm getting mail past that. Listen, the minute I saw this, I'm like, scam. 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
2: 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That's super long.
0: What?
1: Yes. Is that a liqueur?
0: I don't
1: green
0: know.
1: Apple?
0: I don't know.
1: Sounds like a mixed drink.
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1: I don't know.
0: Oh, my God.
1: It just sounds like a tropical drink.
0: Right, so, I mean, just folks, look out for this phishing crap. All right. Then I get another text. And we talked about this. Remember, hey, we're your local tree trimmers. We're going to be in your neighborhood. So I mentioned this a couple of weeks ago. And I know it's a scam of some sort, but I still haven't heard what the racket is.
1: So reply back.
0: I'm not going to reply. You reply back.
1: Yeah, reply back.
0: You reply back.
1: It's just a text. Reply back.
0: You reply back.
1: Right back and say, what's up? And then they'll contact you again and say, oh, yeah.
0: What's up?
1: Very interested.
0: All right.
1: Then you say, who's this? And then they'll say, like, you know, this is, you know, Becky. And I'm like, oh, Becky, can you send me some feet pics? Anytime I get these phishing emails,
0: the hell are you
1: or
0: saying?
1: Phishing texts,
2: right?
1: I wrote, you know, or like people like, you know, want to buy property or, yeah, or, you know, are you interested in selling? And they give an address that I may or may not even be affiliated with.
0: Send me some feet pics.
1: And I'm like, yeah, hey, how are you? And they're like, oh, we're doing really well. How are you? I was like, send feet pics. Nobody does.
0: Right. So a couple of weeks back, I said, hey, I got a random text. Hey, we're doing tree trimming in your, it was like, hey, your local tree trimmer's here. We're doing tree trimming in your neighborhood.
1: Hey.
0: Do you have any tree trimming? Hey, we'd love to, you know, do some work for you. What is the racket? Who is it? So I get a new one yesterday. And this one uses my name, my real name. Hi, Todd. Mm. This is Ira. It's A-I-R-A. How do you pronounce that? A-I-R-A?
1: AI.
0: Hi, Todd.
1: Aria?
0: This is, no, it's A-I-R-A.
1: Era?
0: Hi, Todd. This is Era, whatever. With your local painters. So hold on. A couple of weeks ago, it was my local tree trimmers. Now it's my local painters. We're offering discounts. By the way, it's not properly written. It's not properly punctuated. So it's were, W-E-R-E, not W-E apostrophe R-E.
1: All right.
0: We're offering discounts on interior and exterior painting in Tampa. Interested? So they have my name now. What is the racket here? I know it's a racket, some kind of scam. What is the end game? Does anyone know? Because I asked with the, hey, we're your local tree trimmers. We're working in the neighborhood. Would you like some trees trimmed? What are they doing? What is the game plan? What is the racket that they're trying to pull? And I'd love to know, does anyone know? Remember we asked about the tree trimming. Now I've got the painting. Yeah, hey, it's your local painters. What are they doing? What is the racket? So if I tried to call the number back, and I tried to star 67 the number, and it just didn't do anything. It didn't go anywhere. So if I'm gonna try to call the number for my local painters fester.
1: Or is it?
0: It's an 813 number.
1: Okay.
0: 813-594.
1: Yeah, I mean, give him a call.
0: I tried, and it just didn't go anywhere.
1: Maybe you have to text.
0: It didn't ring. Does anyone know? Does anyone know what the racket is on this, on these texts?
1: Could it just be looking for leads for actual painting?
0: I don't know. 800-990-1047, if anyone knows. 800-990-1047. By the way, the phone line is open. I dialed the number, and it's like doing nothing.
1: Text them back.
0: It's just sitting there. I'm not.
1: Stop saying it like so. You text people all day.
0: The phone.
1: You're like, oh, you can't text it. You're not giving any information. Engage them and find out what the deal is.
0: The phone is not ringing. It's doing nothing. I dialed it up and I have the phone on the air. It is doing nothing. Who's getting these same things? Hey, your local tree trimmer's here.
1: It's a lead generation company they sell to painters.
0: I don't know.
1: I mean, selling leads is a big business in almost every industry.
0: Give
1: the whole number out. Give the whole number out.
0: All right. The number that I got the text from was 813. Send a text from your phone.
1: Hold on. I'm going to unleash the masses of MJ Morning Show listeners on this number.
0: 813-594-9878.
1: So, Ezra, pick up your phones, people, while you're, safely. Don't do it while you're driving.
0: Hi, Todd. This is Aria with your local painters. We're offering discounts on interior and exterior painting in Tampa. Yeah,
1: text interesting. Them back. Text. Listen, all the listeners, if you can, send them a text. And it's a lead generation company.
0: I don't know. Hey.
1: And ask them to send feet pics.
0: Dennis. Dennis in Tampa. Hi, Dennis.
3: Hey, how you doing?
0: Yeah, go ahead.
3: Well, they're reaching out to see first if the number is occupied by a person.
0: Right.
3: And if they reply back, then that proves it. If you get a phone call and you instantly go to voicemail, they know you're a person. Also, as they gain information, they've got your real name, they've got your city, and it doesn't take much to look online to see who you are. And now they're going to just keep saying stupid stuff until they've got enough to try to hack you.
0: All right, so
3: change your passcode.
0: Hang on, say that again.
3: They're basically building like a little case.
0: And I got it. So, well, hold on. Change my password on what?
3: Everything. Just periodically. Just change your passcode.
0: Oh, I do that already.
3: Like all right. iPhone and everything. Well, because they can mirror your phone if you reply back.
0: All right. So, Dennis, you think this is not local? This is probably some boiler room operation in Pakistan, India, Indonesia. Is that your guess?
3: Yes. Just like that fake sheriff. Remember the one that you
0: busted him
3: on live?
0: Yeah, but that was local. Yeah. I think that the fake sheriff guy who was making calls, the fake deputy saying, "Hey, you missed your jury duty. You got to pay us money or you're going to get arrested." Yeah. So, hey, Dennis, thanks for the call. I appreciate it. I mean, listen, I know it's a racket. I know it's a scam. I'm just trying to figure out what the end game is here. Let me grab Alan. One more, then Dear Flabby. Oh, we got a great Fester. I'm glad you showed up today.
1: Great.
0: We've got a great Dear Flabby in just a minute. Alan in Clearwater. Hey, Alan, you're on the MJ Morning Show. Hi.
4: Hey, good morning. Good morning. Yes, it's a phishing email. It's they're just trying to get you to acknowledge them, and then they hit you with other emails, and then it's just a pyramid that leads into the same thing, information gathering. And
0: but then are they ultimately trying to scam you or get you to send money?
4: Yeah, 100% right. It's scamming. It's trying to get whatever they can, money or whatnot.
0: All right. Thanks, Alan. I appreciate the call.
4: Yes, sir.
0: Fester, are you ready?
1: Sure.
0: Put your Dear Flabby hat on now.

0: Man, we're getting some great Dear Flabbies. We're getting some great ones.
1: All right.
0: And folks, you can write Dear Flabby at dearflabby@mjmorningshow.com with your dilemma. I love this one. And I love the way it starts. Dear Flabby, please go easy on me.
1: All right. See what I can do.
0: I was very reluctant to share this story with you. Back in May, I went to my fiance's parents' house to feed their cats because they were out of town for the weekend. While in the house, I noticed my fiance's dad left a gun on the dining room table on top of a stack of mail. I picked up the gun to feel the weight and planned on taking a selfie with the gun to send to my best friend.
1: Okay.
0: Well, I must have pulled the trigger because there was a sudden deafening bang. My ears are still ringing. I first checked myself to make sure I wasn't bleeding, which I wasn't. I started looking around the house when I found where the bullet went. There's a framed oil painting on the living room wall. The bullet went right through the painting. It's abstract, so the bullet hole is not readily noticeable.
1: Oh, my God. Oh, my God.
0: So,
1: is the bullet lodged in the wall?
0: Yeah, hold on. That's the next thing. Oh. So, went through the picture, and the bullet is lodged in the wall. Unless you are looking for it, you might miss it for some time. I was mortified and haven't told a soul. Should I come clean and face the wrath of my soon-to-be in-laws and possibly my fiancé, or just let it ride? Anonymous in Brandon.
1: Oh, man.
0: This could be the best Dear Flabby of all time.
1: This guy is so lucky.
0: No, I think it's a woman.
1: They don't genderfy themselves.
0: Hang on a minute. I went to my fiancé's parents' house.
1: I don't know what the gender is.
0: You know what?
2: It could be a guy, unless they say.
0: I assumed it was a woman. I assumed it was a female.
1: I assumed it was a male.
0: We don't know. It's anonymous in Brandon.
2: I feel like it might be a male.
1: I think my wife would be horrified.
0: Oh no! No! I think it's judging by the email. Judging by the email, I'm not giving the email address out,
1: okay.
0: But judging by the blah, blah, blah, 97,
1: okay.
0: I don't want to give all the numbers out, at Gmail, I think it might be a female.
1: Okay.
2: Right. Okay.
1: First of all.
2: If it is a female.
1: I just picked up the gun to check the weight. What the hell are you doing?
2: You know what, that might sound like a female too, Festive, honestly, now that I think about it.
0: And then to send a selfie to my best friend?
1: Okay, so... You can never mention this.
2: What about Thanksgiving dinners when it's like sitting right, like, I don't know if the dining room is situated near the painting and maybe it's like positioned right over the soon-to-be father-in-law's head or the mother-in-law's head?
1: I would take the seat right in front of him and look at that photo or look at that painting all day.
2: Oh, my gosh.
1: And never say, think about how long it's going to be.
0: Man, I got to see a picture of the painting.
1: I want to see the painting. I want to see the bullet hole. Think about how long. I mean, if you hang a piece of art in your house, how often do you move it? Pieces of art, oil paintings are hung for the duration of your living. People don't just swap out oil paintings.
0: Yeah, you move the picture on the wall.
2: I don't know.
0: Listen, hey, Fester, you move the picture on the wall, and some pictures are up so long, the whole, like, painting has faded all around it.
1: Yeah.
0: You know? You know, on the wall paint.
1: Who's going to discover it possibly is like the painter you hire to redo the room.
0: All right, so Dear Flabby,
2: he or she try to put like a little piece of canvas behind it and match the paint color that happens to be in that spot and maybe just do
0: a
2: little bit of tape or something.
0: Oh, so go to Blick?
2: Yes.
0: Or go to Michael's?
2: Right.
0: And get some paint and just try to like dab it?
2: I mean, if this just happened and they're not coming home for a week or two,
1: They have to be in a position to patch it. You can.
2: Yeah.
0: No. This happened back in May.
1: In May.
0: Oh. Hold on. Please go easy on me. I was reluctant to share this. Back in May.
2: Wow.
1: When are they going to be back in the house by themselves?
0: I just got this. This just came in earlier this week. This near flabby.
1: So it's been several months.
0: They haven't noticed it yet. Because the painting is like a globby, abstract-y kind of thing, I assume. The bullet hole is hidden, and it hasn't been discovered. Because they would have said it was discovered.
2: You're assuming they would have said. Maybe they're being nice and like, we know what happened. We're just going to wait for acknowledge.
1: A bullet hole in your house? we're just going to wait and see, acknowledge? Hole? No, it's not like somebody stole your yogurt, okay? I'm just going to sit back and see if they want to confess who...
2: No. Here's the thing. The further along they get, that like maybe they didn't notice it until a month later. And so they're like, well, maybe it was her, but maybe it was the cleaning lady. We don't know.
1: Okay, so I'm not one to leave loaded weapons just around on letters.
2: Well, that's the other weird thing.
0: You probably shouldn't leave a loaded gun on a stack of mail in the house.
1: But if I did, would I know how many...
0: Where was it? A dining room table.
1: Would I know how many bullets are in it?
2: Yeah.
0: Hang on. Stuart's on the phone from Tampa.
1: I'm a revolver guy, so I kind of know how many bullets are in it.
0: Hey, listeners.
1: Okay.
0: Listeners are edging in on your Dear Flabby action.
1: So now it's Dear Listeners.
0: Hey, yes. Okay. Stuart in Tampa. Hi, you're on the MJ Morning Show.
3: Hey, how are you guys?
0: Doing fine.
3: I'm just curious, like, Pester just mentioned whether it was a revolver or not, because if it wasn't a revolver, I'm sure the dad's going to come home and find the casing on the floor.
0: Yeah.
3: Because if she doesn't know it, if they don't know anything about guns, the casing popped out.
0: Yeah, so if it's a revolver, the shell is still in the cylinder. If it's a semi-automatic, then the shell would have been ejected from the ejection port.
1: I mean, but think about it. Let's say the shell gets ejected and it goes under the couch. Another thing you don't move every... month, 2 months, you know, deep cleaning, maybe once a year for some families, you know, so she may never get caught.
2: Yeah.
1: Or this person may never get caught. I would fix the wall, but you have to get back into the house alone.
2: Yeah.
0: The bullet went through you got to fix the painting. The bullet hole behind the painting can remain.
2: Listen.
0: What?
1: You could probably take this painting off and the pieces are all there to tape up.
2: Yeah.
0: Because the bullet would have the canvas would have like, what it would have ripped. And it's in the back and you just put it back together.
1: And then you put
0: and glue it.
1: A piece of black tape or a piece of like paint.
0: Some duct tape. Just duct tape the back. And push it back together.
1: You got to go to like a craft store. You got to go to like Hobby Lobby something.
0: Blick.
1: Yeah.
0: Blick, Michaels, Hobby.
1: Any of these stores.
0: Do we have Hobby Lobbies here?
1: Yeah, of course.
2: That's genius.
1: And then the wall, you have to put, you can watch a tutorial on YouTube on how to patch a little bit of drywall. You put
0: get some spackle.
1: You know,
0: get some DAP.
1: Take a picture of the wall. They do color matching. Buy a sample size and just paint it and make it to where... They think they're crazy enough has been covered up because it'll be years. But when did they put, how long has that picture been there?
0: Who knows? I don't know.
1: If this is your significant other's house that he grew up in,
2: right?
1: This picture might have been there his whole formative years,
2: right?
0: Oh, caller was right. Caller hung up, but the caller's right. Yeah. I mean, you know,
2: they'll accuse other people and they'll each other if they ever find any evidence because it's been covered up and they won't know. Like,
1: and it's so crazy.
2: Yeah.
1: Who fired a gun in our house? There's no sign of a bullet.
0: Well, also, if it is a revolver,
1: there's going to be
0: one of the bullets is not going to have a bullet in it. It's just going to be a shell. And, you know, will you discover, hey, why is there just an empty shell in my revolver? Or an ejected one? All right. So, Dear Flabby, your final... A recommendation for Anonymous in Brandon is?
1: Confess nothing.
0: Say

0: Simply send an email to Dear Flabby. DearFlabby@mjmorningshow.com. And we'll get to them after vacation. Also, listen, when we're on vacation, when we do sort of run some best ofs, I'm sure some of the previous Dear Flabbies will run.
1: No.
0: And again,
1: they weren't that good.
0: If you haven't heard them, they're new to you.
1: That's right.
0: And listen, when we do go on vacation and we do best of, I mean, a lot of the shows, people think the shows are live because they haven't heard any of the content. Listen, bottom line, if you're entertained, you're entertained. So do me a favor. I mean, really, seriously, folks, it helps out the MJ Morning Show immensely if you listen to our best ofs when we're on vacation. So I would highly appreciate it if you do not change your listening habits while we're on family vacation. We did not get a summer vacation with the whole family last summer. This summer, it's all coming together. So Michelle and myself and Chloe and Julian, we get to spend some quality family time together before Julian goes back up to NYU to finish his senior year at NYU Tisch Film School. And then Chloe is now going to be a 2L. Chloe starts a second year of law school. So please listen to the best of while we're on vacation. And if you want to know where we're going, you want to follow what's going on, follow my Instagram. If you don't follow my Instagram, do it, because I'm sure there's going to be some crazy stuff. In fact, we're going to a spot. Some people think it's the greatest Instagram video I ever posted. I think it's from 2019, and I think I'm going to do a follow-up to this particular video. Remember the remember Chloe walking into the drugstore?
2: Oh, she doesn't need that embarrassment again. Yeah. Come on.
0: People tell me it's one of the favorite posts that I've ever put on Instagram. And we were in Japan, and Chloe's walking into a pharmacy, a Japanese pharmacy. I'm about 10 feet behind her, and there's a Japanese woman that works at the pharmacy, and she's like stocking shelves. And I just yell, "Yeah, hey, where's the diarrhea medicine? My daughter's looking for the diarrhea medicine."
1: I have to pull that one back up.
0: Then she turns around and is like,
3: What are you doing, Dad?
0: Turning one kids, Gen Z turning one syllable words into multi-syllabic words every day here in the USA. All right, so give my Instagram a follow. Listen, I've given plenty of clues as to where we're headed. But follow my Instagram, Certified MJ Radio. That's Certified MJ Radio. And listen to the MJ Morning Show while we're on vacay, because the best ofs, Andrew has put together spectacular best ofs, and you're going to hear stuff that you never heard. So it's new to you. Remember back in the
1: NBC days.
0: Back in the NBC days.
1: The old summer repeats.
0: Oh, yeah. If you haven't seen it, it's new to you. NBC Thursday. You know?
1: And I was like, it's
0: a Seinfeld.
1: That is,
0: if you
1: so
0: haven't seen
1: true.
0: It, it's new to you.
1: Because if you didn't see it when it aired, you missed it.
2: Yeah.
0: I always love that slogan. If you haven't seen it, it's new to you. If you haven't heard it, it's new to you. Even if you have heard it, you probably forgot half the content, all right? So, you know, it helps us out immensely if you continue to listen to the MJ Morning Show, even when we're on vacation, in best of mode. And we follow the same format, the same, you know, clock. So it's all the same content at the same time. Hour and 20 minutes, nonstop MJ, et cetera.
2: Okay. Are you going to call in?
0: You know, and if something, if we're in a...
1: What if there's another earthquake?
0: If we're in another earthquake.
1: Earthquake.
0: If there's another earthquake in Japan, I'll buzz in.
1: Earthquake, okay. MJ.
0: Yeah, so Andrew wanted to know the time difference. I think it's at least 12 hours. Hang on, I'll do a Google.
1: You're not staying near that, like, nuclear reactor.
0: That's Fukushima.
1: You're not going near there, are you?
0: We've got a special. We're staying in one of the containment chambers of Fukushima.
1: I don't want you guys staying, like, in any tsunami.
0: Guess what? I want to get all fucked up with radiation in Fukushima.
1: I mean, you can go by yourself and... Never mind.
2: Yeah.
0: Time in Tokyo right now is 9:05 p.m. Tonight. So
2: they're 13 hours ahead.
0: It is 13 hours ahead. So we're going to be 13 hours ahead where we're headed. So.
1: Sounds great.
0: Follow my Instagram, Certified MJ Radio. If you don't follow my IG, follow my Instagram right now, certified MJ radio. I didn't get to this early in the week. I've had this, and I've got to get to it. Fester, if you haven't seen this, you're going to want to bring up the video.
3: If you haven't seen it, it's new to you.
0: Did you see the woman on a cruise ship in the dining room scratching like the fungus on the bottom of her foot with one of the forks from the table? And somebody at an adjacent table is videoing this woman?
3: Yeah.
0: Have you seen this?
1: I saw it.
0: Oh, my God. Michelle, you were like grossed out. Woman uses a dining room fork inside the cruise dining room, scratching some foot. Was it a fungus? Is it like the dead scaly skin?
2: Here's the thing.
1: She's just scratching her foot.
2: There is a video before she uses the fork, which is just absolutely gross.
0: All right, well, hold on. Tell the story.
2: She first is scratching her foot with her hand and her fingernails, and she's just scratching and scratching. And then she takes that same hand.
0: Are foot like broken, dead skin crumbs?
2: There's stuff
0: coming off?
2: Yes, there's flakes coming off of it. God, and she's just scratching and scratching and scratching. And then once she stops.
0: You know what? My fingernails aren't doing a good enough job. Let me grab the salad fork.
2: Wait.
0: Yeah, go ahead.
2: She grabs the salad fork.
0: Yeah.
2: She has to take a bite of, I think it's pizza, with that same hand.
1: It goes from foot
2: to the pizza.
1: To the mouth.
2: To the mouth. And it's just, when you watch it, you're like, that is so disgusting. And then after she finishes.
0: From the fungus to the pizza to my mouth.
2: Yeah.
0: What was that jingle? Was it for Pyrex? From the freezer to the oven,
2: yes,
0: to the table.
2: Like that.
0: Remember that?
2: Yes.
0: It was an old jingle.
1: All right.
2: So Andrew,
0: see if you can find that.
2: So then she then uses the fork.
0: Yeah.
2: And just starts going to town.
0: Scratching the foot.
2: I mean, I wouldn't even think to do that in my own home.
0: And that her foot flakes. She's got like a dried, crusty heel. Like the underside of her foot. And folks, if you want to see the video, just do a Google search. All you have to do is search for woman scratching foot with fork on cruise ship. And the viral video posts will come up and you can see this.
1: And she's just going at it.
0: It was a Carnival cruise.
1: Yes. Carnival's responded.
0: Oh, yeah. Carnival says that fork has been taken out of service.
1: How do they know?
0: Exactly.
2: Well,
0: I'm like, get out of here. You don't know which fork it was. Get the fork out of here.
2: I don't think they know which fork it was, but they know which passenger it was because there was a little intervention with the person who was doing the filming, who then approached, she says, I think the captain of the ship, and they're having some dialogue about it, which you can't really tell what's happening other than they're saying, like, she's scratching her foot with the fork. And
0: you know, there's video and there's like some audio. The audio is not good, so I'm not playing the audio. There's just nothing really there with the audio.
1: But she's getting in there, man.
0: But Carnival Cruise Lines has addressed the viral videos of one of the passengers using a fork for foot care. Oh, that's what we're calling it now?
1: So the woman behind the foot is wearing like black slacks, black pants. So you can clearly see flakes falling.
0: Oh, yeah. It's like it's snowing.
1: Yeah.
0: There are total flakes coming off because the background, as you say, is black. And you can see the white crusted dead skin flakes coming off the bottom of her feet.
1: And then
0: I got to be honest, she needs to go see a podiatrist.
1: Don't they have a spa?
0: Or go to the Dr. Scholl's display at Walgreens.
2: Fester, that's what I was going to suggest. She should visit the spa cruise ship.
1: Get a foot treatment.
2: Right.
0: But also, isn't there that foot egg? It's like a cheese grater for your feet.
1: Yeah.
0: Where you can kind of.
2: It's just a cheese grater.
0: Like you can just sand some of the dead skin off the bottom of your feet.
1: I don't know that you could sand off infection.
2: Right.
0: I don't know. That's
1: a lot of flakes.
2: She could just use her razor, to be honest with you.
1: Foot egg scraper.
0: It's like she's got foot dandruff.
1: Yes.
0: Yeah.
1: The pet egg.
0: The pet egg. Yeah. You know what? I thought of that. I knew it was something ped. It wasn't pedophile, though.
1: No, it wasn't pedo egg.
0: It's the ped egg. Oh, my God. So Carnival says, yes, we've taken the fork out of circulation. How do you know which fork it was? Get out of here.
1: You'd have to throw away every fork on the ship. They don't know.
0: Carnival Cruise Lines, they emphasize their commitment to cleanliness and confirmed the utensil was removed from service. Yeah, whatever. Listen, you can't control. People are gross. People are disgusting. And you know what? You want to know why some people are, human haters? this lady right here.
1: Did you ever know anybody that brought their own plasticware?
0: A misanthrope.
1: Did you ever know anybody that brought their own plasticware to restaurants? Their own utensils?
2: No.
1: Okay. Me neither. But I'm thinking it might be a thing for like these crazy. Can you go to a restaurant? Right. They serve you utensils.
2: Yes.
1: That utensil's been in 2,000 mouths before it's been yours.
2: Yep.
1: I'm just, I don't know why
2: you're
1: I thought
2: thinking?
1: That.
2: You're just thinking? You're thinking? It might be you now?
1: probably not. I'm not that guy, but somebody is. Yeah, it's a gross video. Just type in a carnival foot scratch fork and a ton of websites have it up. And some websites, here's what I don't understand. Some websites, Michelle, blur out the foot.
2: Why?
1: Yeah, it's like she's scratching this blurry blob.
0: Oh, I said misanthrope. Misanthrope. Yeah, I just wanted to make sure that I had the... Hang on a minute. Hang on. Let me play it again. Hold on a minute. Let me hit that.
4: Misanthrope.
0: Yeah, misanthrope. It's a good word.
4: Misanthrope.
0: I said misanthrope. It's misanthrope. A person who hates or distrusts humankind is a misanthrope. Misanthrope. That's the word of the day here on the MJ Morning Show. And when somebody is seen scraping skin flakes off of their fungus feet at the Carnival Cruise dining room table with the salad fork, you might be a misanthrope.
1: I'll tell you what.
0: Yeah.
1: A misanthrope.
0: Yeah.
1: Hates people that say misanthrope.
0: Well, no. But hold on.
1: You're
0: on
1: the outs,
0: because
1: dude.
0: Because it might be misanthropic.
2: I think that's what you're thinking.
0: Yeah, I think you might, instead of, I don't know if it's misanthropic. Or
2: it is.
0: I think, so yeah, if you say misanthropic, it should be misanthropic.
2: Correct.
0: But you're a misanthrope, but you're misanthropic. So that's why I conflated. Did I say conflated? Yes, I did.
1: I don't know.
0: All right. So can you believe Carnival Cruise Lines has to address this?
2: Well, if it's published out there for everybody to watch and everybody else is thinking, oh, that's really gross and what happened to the fork, you know, they have to say something.
1: This is terrible for Carnival. Yeah, I mean, yeah. This is the last thing they need. They're not asking for this.
0: Cruise the crush ships.
1: If they could see me now with my crusty feet scratching with the fork before I eat. Remember Kathleen commercials?
2: Yes.
1: I love those commercials.
2: I know.
1: Yeah. If they could see me now.
0: Hey, what's the stomach bug that you always get on the cruise lines? What's the
2: norovirus?
0: Yeah, yeah. And then this lady was probably ground zero for norovirus on this cruise as well.
1: What would you rather get? Would you rather get norovirus or would you rather get
0: her skin flakes in your salad?
1: The salad fork.
0: Yes. Ooh. Would you like some grated Parmesan?
1: Yeah. I'll take the foot fork.
2: Yeah, I might take that too.
0: Yeah. Oh, that's disgusting. All right, hang on. TJ wants to get on. TJ's in Tampa. Hi, TJ, you're on the MJ Morning Show. Hi.
5: Hey, good morning, all. Yes, very good one. My wife's birthday party, we took the entire family and friends to Burns Steakhouse.
0: Right,
1: okay.
5: Had a very good time. A friend of hers has a psych history. I'm not throwing anybody under the bus.
0: Oh, hold on. A friend has a what? A psychiatric history?
5: A psych history. Has a psychological history.
0: Okay, I gotcha.
5: And she always, any place we go, she always asks for plastic utensils. If they don't have them in the restaurant, she takes them out of her purse.
0: All right, she goes to Burns Steakhouse and asks them for plastic utensils?
5: Yes.
0: Did Burns Steakhouse have plastic utensils for the psychiatric patient friend of your family?
5: No, she took them out of her purse.
0: So she had like a pre-wrapped the plastic, like with the napkin, the salt and pepper packages, and the knife and the fork. She pulled out her own plastic utensils?
5: Yes.
0: You're telling me she cut her steak with a flimsy plastic knife?
5: Yeah, $70 steak she cut with a plastic knife. To top it off, she washes them with her napkin, dips it in her water glass to wipe off the utensils coming out of the plastic bag.
0: Wow. Oh, my God. What? She is a germaphobe to the max.
5: Yeah, she's a nutcase.
1: I would never invite this person out again.
0: Oh, my God. See, this is why I love taking calls.
5: The general family vote was, we avoid her at all costs.
1: Yeah.
0: Oh, my God. So, did you guys go to the dessert room after the main dining room steak?
5: We decided not to.
0: Oh, you didn't go? Why didn't you go to the... Oh, because you didn't want to see her ask for plasticware up in the dessert room?
5: I didn't know if she had a second set in her purse.
1: That's right.
0: Oh, my
1: God. Well, she washed off the first set, so she probably saved
0: them. So, who is this person in relation to you?
5: It is a friend of my wife's.
0: Wow. Is your friend... is your wife still friends with this person?
5: Occasionally, because of that incident, really the friendship went downhill.
0: Wow.
5: But, yeah. The family has been to Burns, the dessert room, before.
0: Yep.
5: We know what to expect. We're going to do the Bananas Foster.
0: Oh, yeah.
5: We're going to do a shot of port from, like, 1800.
0: Absolutely.
5: We're going to have a really good time.
0: Oh, yeah.
5: But we decided not to.
0: We
5: went back a month.
0: By the way, don't discount the port flight where you get all the different years of ports. Don't discount the port flight. Also, I'll tell you what. TJ, for the bonus round, can you tell me the name of the dessert room at Burns? What is the name of the...
5: Oh, no.
0: Oh, you can't tell me the name?
5: No.
0: Oh, TJ.
5: I think it's the name of the owner. Original owner of Burns.
0: No.
1: The restaurant's the original name of the owner.
0: Yeah, the name Burn, okay. that comes from Burn Laxer. The original, the owner and founder of Burns is Burn Laxer, but the name of the dessert room at Burns is named after one of Burn Laxer's friends and a serious wine connoisseur. The name is the Harry Waugh, W-A-U-G-H, the Harry Waugh Dessert Room at Burns. By the way, you would have won $10,000 in cash if you knew the answer to that.
1: Oh, damn it. Sorry, TJ.
0: Sorry, TJ.
1: All
0: right.
1: So close.
0: So close. Hey, Harry, TJ, have a great day, okay?
5: You too. Have a good weekend.
0: Thanks.
1: See you, pal.
0: It's only Wednesday. For us, it's the weekend.
1: It's weekend for us.
0: Yeah, we're hopping on a flight. All right. So I love getting calls. Folks, that's a perfect example of when you hear something, it's kind of like MJ's version of see something, say something. So, yeah, if you hear something on the show and you can add to whatever's happening, just call us. Don't wait for me to solicit. Don't wait for me to say, let's take phone calls, 800-990-1047. No. Just call the show if you hear something that you like or something you can add. You got a story. That was perfect. TJ with the plastic ware. That's great. But that's gross. I don't think it really hurts Carnival. But, we took the fork out of circulation.
1: No, but they don't need their name associated with old athlete's foot over here. Old foot fungus.
0: Yeah, you're probably right. Hey, Michelle, who's this woman? Country star,
2: Megan Maroney?
0: Fessin, do you know who Megan Maroney is? Country music star?
1: Yeah, she's a singer.
0: All right, Megan Maroney.
2: Oh, she's cute.
0: So she unexpectedly cut her concert short last night at the Ball Arena in Denver.
1: That's the basketball arena.
0: Listen to this. She had a concert at the Big Ball Arena in Denver, and she does three songs and walks off. Thousands of people say, what is going on? She told the crowd that she's sick. She's unable to continue. Would you like to know what happened?
1: Yeah.
0: Cyclospora.
1: She got to squirt.
0: She had the explosive diarrhea. Oh. She had the bad lettuce.
1: Now I want to see her sing.
0: Oh, yeah. Apparently, she blew out the pack of her pants. Now, we have no idea. But unless that's clearly the joke. I'm not feeling well. She walks off stage after three. She had the explosive diarrhea.
2: It was an undisclosed illness.
0: Yeah, so it's got to be ED. It's got to be cyclospora. explosive diarrhea.
1: What if she would have sang three songs and said, hey, guys, I need to take like a 15-minute break. I got some business to take care of. I'm going to pop a couple of Imodiums. I'll be right back. Drink a Sprite.
2: Go get a drink.
1: Yeah, right?
2: Right.
1: I'll be back. Hang loose for 15 minutes for me, will you? Got to wash my hands afterwards. And then give me back the guitar and I'll sing a couple more hillbilly songs for you.
2: I think somebody should have suggested that to her because now her fans are all upset.
1: Yeah, you know, it's a big night out. It's a lot of planning. A lot. Think about how many people traveled for this concert. It's a big country act.
0: You know, we haven't personally heard, Michelle, from anyone that we know that's had the explosive diarrhea.
2: Yeah.
0: We don't know anyone.
2: We don't know anyone.
1: Have there been a ton of cases in Florida, or is Florida like a fringe case?
2: You know, I read something last week, I think, that it was, we did have a little South Tampa outbreak, but I feel like, shouldn't that let us already be gone? Like, should we still be having this, like, you know, people catching it now? But I mean,
0: the latest they're saying now, we had this earlier in the week, that now they're saying that cilantro and parsley might have the cyclospora.
1: I could live my whole life and not have either of those.
2: Yeah.
0: Yeah, listen, I mean, I don't need parsley. You know, when I make my bolognese sauce, when I make the bolognese, I use some Italian parsley in the recipe. It's very little. Mm. But you know me and cilantro. I hate cilantro. I guess I have the gene that makes cilantro taste like dirty, soapy dishwater. I hate it. It's awful.
1: Are people still actively getting the...
2: Well, that's what I'm thinking. Like, these items should have been removed from the food chain.
0: Yeah, look it up. How many cases of cyclospora explosive Big D are here in Florida? Do you have it? Look it up. Come on.
1: Okay, so the date doesn't work for me.
0: No.
1: It says 158 cases.
0: Oh, no. Since May... that says since May 1st.
1: So since May 1st. Okay, not... Ending me. Okay.
0: No.
1: So all summer long, there's been 158 cases in 36 counties.
0: 158 cases of cyclosporiasis from the cyclospora.
1: Ooh.
0: From that little dirty booger.
1: Oh.
2: USA Today says Miami-Dade County leads Florida in the cyclosporiasis cases.
0: Well, that's good. At least it's not the Tampa Bay area. So, speaking of food, let me read you a headline. DoorDash is changing service charges. Here's what that means for you. I'll tell you what it means for me. It means nothing because I don't use DoorDash.
1: Okay, we know. You don't use it. But for people who do use it, what does it mean?
0: I'm not lazy. I can get off my ass and go pick up food. I don't need
1: to do with that.
0: No, yes, it has nothing to do with that.
1: Yes, it does.
0: New service charges don't affect me.
1: I'm not lazy.
0: Because I might use it.
1: Yes.
0: Oh, when was the last time you used DoorDash or Uber Eats at your house?
1: Okay, I don't use it either.
0: Well, there you go.
1: That's because I'm a cheapo. That's why.
2: Hey, that's part of the reason he does it too.
1: My kids want to deliver everything. Yeah, right. Maybe we're like, hey, let's do it. Can we get delivery? It's like, no, I'll go to the store and pick it up.
0: What is going on?
2: Hadley needs pens and paper for school.
0: But what's going on with this generation? What's going on with my kids, your kids? Chloe would use DoorDash or Uber Eats every freaking meal every day if she could.
1: You
0: and I banned it. I forbade her from using any DoorDash at our... No, not going to happen.
1: Yeah, Hadley comes out, she goes, can I DoorDash some... Can I Uber eat some boba? I'm like, what? And then I had to be reminded what boba is.
0: The drink with the gelatinous bowls.
1: Yeah, can I get a boba? And I'm like, you know, we can get one today, sure. She's like, can I have it DoorDashed? And I'm like, no, yes. We're not going to do that.
0: I want some boba. I want some gelatinous bowls in my mouth.
1: And she loves them, especially the mango flavored ones.
0: All right. Yeah, listen, Chloe likes boba as well.
1: Yeah.
0: All right, so DoorDash.
1: So both of our daughters like gelatinous balls in their mouth.
0: All right, will you stop it? All right, will you knock it off?
1: Really creepy.
0: All right, so DoorDash put out a press release. They're going to update their user fees based on two factors: how far your order travels and how much effort it takes a DoorDasher to complete it. So is it going to be a handle on, it's going to be a sliding scale on fees? So if your food comes from a restaurant that's 4 miles away, it's going to be different if it's 10 miles away. I would think that would, they're just figuring that out now?
1: I have a dumb question.
0: Yeah.
1: Is DoorDash and Uber Eats, and this might be like a 2022 question.
6: Yeah.
1: Are they putting like pizza delivery guys out of business? I feel like I don't see as many cars in my neighborhood with like the illuminated fin.
0: So companies that I know that still maintain their own drivers and don't use DoorDash, I'm pretty sure like Domino's doesn't. I still see the Domino's like rooftop suction signs or whatever. I still see those. And Jimmy John's.
2: Oh, yeah. Jimmy John's.
0: Yeah, Jimmy John's. They do their own deliveries, I'm pretty sure. They don't use, because I see also the Jimmy John's guys. You know, I saw a guy drive over six lawns in my neighborhood.
1: Yeah.
0: No, I'm kidding. They seem to be very good, respectable drivers.
1: Where Andrew said, where else, Andrew? Andrew,
0: turn your microphone on. Hold on a minute. Turn your mic on. Go ahead. What?
6: Papa John's is still doing their own, too.
0: Papa John's.
1: And if you're lucky, you'll get Shaq to deliver the Shaq-a-roni from Papa John's.
0: Yeah, doorbell rings.
7: Here's Shaquille O'Neal. To drop off a cup of Shaq-a-roni.
0: Here's your Shaq-a-roni.
7: A dollar from every Shaq-a-roni goes to causes people care about.
0: Like what?
7: Foot fungus. midgets with foot fungus. You gotta help those little bastards.
0: So heads up. Oh, man. Hey, Michelle, a couple of things which are like facial related in your cosmetic. A couple of things here. Do you know that people have, you know, done the Botox to get rid of the wrinkles in the forehead? But do you know there's a new pro-wrinkle trend? Did you know about strategic wrinkles are actually in style?
2: No.
0: Oh, yeah. Well, I thought you read the Wall Street Journal every day.
2: Oh.
0: I guess you missed this one, smarty pants.
2: Yeah.
0: Yeah, after years of battling her forehead wrinkles with Botox injections, Stephanie Abend realized something surprising. She wanted some of them back. She felt like the smooth, shiny skin that she'd worked so hard to achieve was giving the wrong message. That at 45, she was trying to look younger than her age. When you're in your 40s, it's like you're pointing an arrow at your head, she said, as if daring those around you to speculate about whether you get work done. Today, Abend continues getting Botox injections as well as fillers elsewhere on her face, but she keeps some of her forehead wrinkles for an elevated look that doesn't feel overdone. Abend, a family office executive in New York, is one of many who are reconsidering their fight against forehead lines since Botox was approved for temporary reduction of appearance of wrinkles in 2002. Cosmetic neurotoxins that relax the muscles in the face have become so popular and widely accessible that a totally smooth countenance has lost some of its aspirational cachet. All right, Michelle.
1: That's a lot of fancy words.
0: Well, it's the Wall Street Journal. I mean,
1: it's a pretty fancy.
0: All right, this is not like some dumpy, dummy newspaper. All right, it's the Wall Street Journal. All right, so Michelle, what are your thoughts? First of all, I need to come over and examine your face. You guys talk for a second. I'm walking over there. Hang on.
1: You're gonna give.
2: Well.
1: Ugh. Oh my God! Here it comes. He's gonna plant one on you in like two seconds. Oh no!
0: Oh yeah, that's too smooth.
1: Yeah.
0: See, you don't have strategic wrinkles.
2: That's not what you say.
1: Oh my God. All right.
0: Walped her.
1: Okay. So
0: was that on MJTV?
1: I hope not.
0: Hey Andrew, was I on MJTV when I walked over to Michelle's microphone?
1: The quad.
0: Oh, the quad
1: cams.
0: Okay.
1: All right. Well, listen, you know,
0: quad cams up.
1: Michelle, there's a certain
0: I just walped her.
1: There's a certain season where a completely unwrinkled face is the outlier.
0: What are your thoughts?
2: No.
0: Well, hold on.
2: I like the smooth face. So, you know, look, to each his own. If she wants to have wrinkles now.
0: You like looking like you're 24?
2: You know what the funny thing is? I don't think I looked like 24 when I was 24. So I think when people look at their faces, I'm like, I did already have some wrinkles and they're still there. It's not like I not all of my wrinkles have disappeared, but it's just, you know, enhancing my skin for the future.
1: That's why you got to look at the hands.
2: The hands are the tell.
1: Hands tell the story.
2: Yep. Yeah.
0: So, I mean, are there any procedures to make your
2: hands? You do the same thing to your hands. Yeah. You, I mean, you can get all of those lasers and whatever to your hands if you want. You could, they can actually put injections in your hands where your skin is, you know, saggy and needing it. It helps kind of fill it out and make it look a little less wrinkly and old.
1: All right, so I have a question for you, Meech.
0: Go ahead.
1: It's an awkward question.
2: Is it for on the air, though?
1: Possibly, or not. We could dump
0: Hold
1: it.
0: Hold on. You have an awkward question for my wife.
1: Right.
0: Hold on. Remember that when I hit the dump button,
1: right,
0: it'll dump it off of the FM 104.7 broadcast, but it doesn't get dumped on.

0: You can say it or not. And that'll be the dump mechanism.
1: Okay.
2: All right.
1: Are you completely gray? First of all, that's the English spelling of gray, not the American spelling of gray.
2: Did you do G-R-E-Y?
0: I might have. Yes. Yes,
2: G-R-E-Y versus G-R-A-Y.
0: I used the Queen's English.
1: You did.
0: So,
1: King Fester.
3: Hello.
4: Yes, Fester the Jester over here.
0: Are you completely gray?
1: I don't think so. I think
0: I
1: have.
0: You don't even know.
1: I don't think I am. Because, you know, when my roots grow in, it doesn't look, it's not all white. It's dark and then some sprinkling of it's just gray. Probably like salt and pepper.
2: Some sprinkling of gray.
1: Yeah. Okay. But, so I'm going to say no.
2: So, you know, Michelle is not all gray. So if Michelle did not get her hair done, she would not be all gray.
1: Yeah.
0: Okay. I didn't say there was like a point or a climax to this question. I was just a question.
1: I do get my hair colored. So, you know.
0: Yes. Okay.
2: Yeah. All right. One last facial thing.
1: Okay.
2: Have you heard of ferritin face?
1: No. What is that?
2: Ferritin face. F-E-R-R-I-T-I-N. Ferritin face.
0: Does it involve a ferret?
2: No, it does not.
1: That's what I'm thinking.
2: So, hold on. What was that, Andrew?
5: No, Frank Burns. He was called Ferret Face on MASH.
2: Oh, okay. All right. Thank you.
5: All right. The rest of the world knew that.
0: No, the rest of the world didn't know that.
2: No one knew that.
0: I don't want to say no one, but.
2: Well, none of us knew it.
0: Listen. All right. Thank you, Andrew.
2: All right. Thanks. All right. So.
0: A MASH reference. So, I didn't have that on my MJ Morning Show bingo card for this morning.
2: Ferritin Face is a, I guess it signals low levels of an essential mineral that don't always show up in blood tests. And it's, I guess it's a skin issue. And I guess it'll give you wrinkles, dark under eye circles, dull skin. And it's called ferritin face. Common problem in 1 in 3 adults. Iron deficiency can happen in a couple of ways. And you know, I think you know the ways. And it can give you something they called ferritin face, where you look kind of half dead. It's a lack of ferritin, a low ferritin level. I never even heard of ferritin.
1: I've never heard of ferritin, and I don't recall the doctor ever telling me, like, oh, you're ferritin deficient, or, oh, you need to, or we're checking you for ferritin today.
0: What is it a supplement?
2: It's a natural chemical or in your, so ferritin face. Ferritin face is a social media term for the washed out, exhausted appearance caused by low iron stores featuring pale or dull skin, dark under eye shadows, and pale lips. And it's not a formal medical diagnosis, but if you see someone that kind of looks like death in the office, they've got ferritin face.
0: Withdrawn looking as far as color goes?
2: Yeah, ferritin face.
1: Do I have ferritin face?
2: No, you've got...
1: I've got some dark circles, buddy.
2: No, you
1: don't. You're giving them to me.
2: Oh, just because you're working on the MJ Morning Show.
1: Yeah.
0: You are a little pale.
1: Am I?
2: We ought to do the over-under on how much longer Michelle is going to want to come in here and do the MJ Morning Show for free.
0: We're already at the over. I mean, dude, I mean, we're at the over after like 3 months.
2: By the way, this is coming to a head shortly.
0: Okay.
2: Because I'm about to, listen, when Michelle decides not to do this, that's when I'm gonna follow suit. So,
1: you know what? When Fester decides not to do it, that's when I go. Domino effect.
2: I'm gonna tell you right now.
0: If the first domino that falls is me, you're SOL, pal.
2: Write this.
0: The MJ and Andrew show isn't quite as funny.
2: No, but MJ and Michelle show, you know, that would work.
0: Did you not hear?
2: Yeah. What?
0: I don't go. She don't go. She's here for...
1: If you quit, I quit. And then you have to quit because you just said that if I quit, you quit.
0: Well, and then the MJ and Andrew show has like MASH references.
2: I'm just telling you right now that if Michelle says, I've had enough. I've had enough coming in here and doing this show for free. And Michelle's been coming in for a year and a half now and not making a dime.
0: Yeah.
2: When Michelle calls it quits, I'm telling you right now, this is not a threat. This is just going to be the reality. When Michelle says that she doesn't want to come in here anymore, then that's when I'm also going to say, hey, it's been a hell of a 42 plus year run.
0: Great.
2: Okay. 44. 44 year run. What's your problem now?
1: No,
0: I'm just listening to you on your soapbox

0: of how I'm quitting a job I'm never quitting.
1: Right. I didn't know. I just said that when Michelle quits, I'm done too. That's all I'm saying.
0: Just text me the night before when the last day is.
1: All right.
2: No, you text me the night before.
1: All right. Fill in this blank. I meant to do this.
0: I'll tell you.
2: This morning, buddy.
1: I meant to do this earlier. I should have attached this to a different story. Fill in this blank. Americans are buying 40% less of this.
0: Ooh.
1: Go ahead.
0: Red meat.
1: No. Americans are buying 40% less of this.
2: Ooh. Milk.
1: Milk.
0: Is it food related?
2: Yeah.
1: Think.
0: Is it food related?
1: I'm not telling you. I'm not going to get it.
0: Okay, fine.
1: Americans are buying 40. It's so freaking obvious.
0: Americans are buying 40% less of new clothes.
1: And I said I should have done this earlier. I should have attached this to something we already did on the show.
0: Americans are buying 40% less Viagra.
1: No.
2: Produce.
1: Oh, what did you say?
2: Produce. Oh my gosh!
1: Yes.
2: Your guessing games are terrible.
1: Yeah. What are you talking about? My guessing games are terrible.
0: You say
1: that was a great guessing game.
0: Anything in the world? And then you're like, right. I mentioned it earlier. You know what they're buying 40% more of? Toilet paper,
2: shoes.
1: Because of the
0: vegetables.
1: Listen, because of the whole explosive diarrhea cyclospora deal.
2: Yeah.
1: Right now, produce is like 40% down.
0: And the folks at Charmin are like, buy more stock now.
1: Toilet paper is 40% up.
0: This is the best thing to happen to us ever.
1: I don't know about that.
0: For toilet paper, you bet it is.
2: Yeah. You need more. Also, Kaopectate, Pepto-Bismol.
0: Yeah.
2: All of those medications that help with the situation, I'm sure they are up.
0: Imodium's not, you know, that mad.
2: No.
1: You want to hear a really terrible story?
2: No.
1: Well, listen, hold on. It's not going to gross people out. This is not, I say terrible because I can't believe somebody would do this and take advantage of somebody. All right, it's not, you don't have to tune out. It's not that bad of a story. It made me angry.
0: All right.
1: A car dealer sold a disabled blind man a car. And now there's a whole fight with the family. Hey, Andrew, did you get the audio?
0: Is he blind or is he legally blind? I've got questions here.
1: All right, look, this is a crazy story. A car dealership in Georgia is facing a whole bunch of backlash, and there's a negotiation that's been ongoing with a local family after it sold a car to a blind man with mental disabilities. Thomas Johnson, 74, who lives under the care of his sister Darlene in a senior apartment building in Atlanta. Despite his disabilities, he navigates the bus system and stays busy with small jobs. Last October, he took $15,000 that he'd saved up working at McDonald's and other jobs. He brought the money to Heritage Volkswagen in Union City, Georgia, with a dream of driving once again. The salesperson sold him a 2013 Mini Cooper with 42,000 miles on it for $14,100, then drove him home because he could not see. The guy is blind.
2: Wow.
1: So the dealership, what's the name of this place? Heritage Volkswagen in the Atlanta area, Union City, Georgia.
0: All right.
1: The guy is blind. The sales guy had to drive him home in his new or used Mini Cooper because why? The guy can't drive. Why, Fester?
0: Because he's blind.
1: Because he's blind. Oh, my God. So the family's like, what are you doing? Why would you take his money? So she tells the story to local news up in Atlanta. Told the story, in addition to being mentally disabled, Thomas is totally blind in his left eye, can only see shadows out of his right eye.
0: What does he do for McDonald's?
1: When asked...
0: He has a job where he earned this money. Is he still working?
2: No, he's not working anymore.
0: Okay.
1: When asked by Atlanta News First to read the logo on top of the contract that he signed, he could not identify anything. He could not identify even the largest print on the contract. Couldn't see anything. So Darlene, the sister, Darlene then confronts the dealership who sold her brother the car.
0: Okay.
1: He claimed he believed Thomas when he said that he could not, that he could see better with his glasses on, apparently. Additionally, Thomas had a valid driver's license that he renewed in 2021.
2: Yeah.
1: How is the Georgia DMV renewing a driver's license for a guy that's blind? Why isn't the family telling DMV, hey, don't renew the driver's license?
0: So far, I'm on the side of the dealership.
2: Oh, I think you're in the minority.
1: Hold on.
2: I mean, I'm just reading the articles. You're going to be in the minority.
0: It's easy to be a keyboard warrior and go against it, but if a guy walks into your store and says, I want to buy this.
2: What if he's got one of those sticks?
0: Are you sure you can drive it, sir? Yep, I'm fine. Here's my license. Okay, would you like to test drive it? No. It's not the dealership's fault to give him a psychiatric exam. It's not their job to test his mental capabilities or give him an eye test.
1: You're going to love this, though. It gets better. How much did he pay for the car? Were you paying attention?
0: Yes.
1: How much?
0: Like $14,000-something.
1: $14,100.
0: Yeah.
1: So with all the pressure that the car dealership, Heritage Volkswagen, with all the pressure the dealership was getting.
0: Oh, God. They tried to sell it back?
1: They offered to buy the car back.
0: Oh, no.
1: For $4,800.
0: I was going to guess $5,000.
1: Wait a minute. You're close.
0: I was going to guess $5,000 on the buyback.
1: They just sold the car for $14,100, a 2013 Mini Cooper with 42,000 miles on the clock. Paid 14 what? I'll tell you what. We'll give you $4,800 for it. Ultimately, they raised the price to $6,500.
0: That's above book.
1: Which
0: that's us really stepping up on the trade.
1: That would still be a $7,600 loss for Thomas. The sister says it's total exploitation.
0: It's not.
1: Unscrupulous. Immoral.
0: Did they kidnap this man and make him come into their dealership and say, buy this car? Or did he walk in of his own free will and say, hey, I want to buy this car?
1: You want to hear Darlene?
0: Sure.
1: All right, here's Darlene.
3: Mr. Johnson, this is the contract that you signed. Can you read any of this contract for me? Did you read it before?
4: I have trouble seeing. I still have trouble seeing a little bit of stuff, you know.
5: Well, Thomas is totally blind in his left eye. Yeah. And his sister says he can barely see out of his right eye.
1: All right, so that was the guy. That was him. I have a second cut with the sister. So that wasn't Darlene. That was the blind dude.
0: Yeah.
1: That was Thomas Johnson.
0: That was the blind guy.
1: Now here's the sister, Darlene.
6: He said he could see better when he got his glasses.
7: I believe him. Okay, you can say what you want to. Shut up. You know that he's mentally disabled. You can't talk to him and not know that he has an issue.
1: Wow.
2: Interesting.
0: It's not the car dealer. You walk into the car dealer.
1: Come on.
2: And
0: some guy doesn't seem right, and he says, I want to buy a car. You sell cars. And if they wouldn't have sold him the car, the other backlash is, well, why aren't you selling it to me?
2: Okay, but now that it's come to light, right, do you think that the dealership should just correct it? Because now they are just getting a ton of bad press over this. It's been featured on the news, and, you know, people who do have a conscience will be like, you know, they won't send their kid there to buy a car. They'll avoid it. They can go to some other Volkswagen dealership. So in the interest of better business, should they try to correct it to make them look like, you know what? We recognize that there was an issue here. We're sorry, we didn't catch it.
0: It's not their job to catch it.
2: No.
0: But in the interest of better business, yeah, they probably could have handled it better.
2: Listen,
0: but
2: to come down on the back end.
1: The dealership, my position is, the sales guy, the dealership, they should have known this guy did not have the competence to buy the car, to see. Michelle, you're in the same boat as me, correct?
2: Well, I think there's just a question there that, you know, he was buying a car. And so if somebody comes in and they can't clearly see what they are signing, and the sister, I think, is suggesting that he also demonstrated some mental deficiency issues, then perhaps there might have just been a little more inquiry going on with it. Maybe you should go get your glasses to make sure we know what you're signing. Because then if he goes and gets his glasses and he comes back, then you have a dialogue that he like understands and he goes and gets the glasses and he can read it. But if, you know, he might not be...
0: His car dealership did everything right.
1: Faster.
0: His car dealership did everything right. This guy walks into the business. I would like to buy a car. This is the contract.
1: You know what? You ought to get a job at Fraud Motors.
0: It's not Fraud Motors. Fraud Motors. Your face.
2: Yeah. If I were
0: Heritage Toyota, who is this? Is it Heritage Volkswagen?
1: Fraud Motors.
0: I'd sue you.
1: Okay.
0: I'd sue you. With the money I made from this old man.
1: In a statement provided by Heritage Volkswagen, they said they'll continue to try to work to rectify the situation. Yeah. Well, then give him all the money back. Give him the $14,100 back. For crying out loud.
0: No, listen, I'd stop answering his calls, Heritage.
1: So, Heritage said, quote, Heritage says we are committed to fair, thoughtful, and respectful business practices. We take the Johnson family's concerns seriously and have offered to buy back the vehicle. We remain ready to complete that process and are committed to working with the family toward a resolution. All right. Hold on. You've offered to buy the vehicle back for $7,600 less than what he paid for it.
0: Yeah.
1: After a couple of minutes.
0: Trading a car in right after you buy it is a luxury. And luxuries are expensive.
1: Oh, is that?
0: That's the truth.
1: Is that?
0: You buy your BMW and try to trade it in the next day.
1: It's Fester for Fraud Motors.
0: MJ, listen, the guy has free will. He's not a ward of the state.
1: It's Fester for Jerry Scam Motors.
0: All right, you're way off. Listen, I see the dealership side.
1: Get a great deal at Jerry Scam Motors.
0: All right, shut your face. Seriously, I mean, you sound ridiculous.
1: Oh, Michelle, do I sound ridiculous?
0: A guy walks in of his own free will, and then they don't sell him the car. Sir, we're not selling you this car, because that's not what we do here. We don't sell customers cars.
2: Right.
0: And then they make us think, what? You wouldn't sell this old man a car?
2: Right.
0: They equal rights. They sell everybody a car.
2: Right.
0: If you go to their dealership,
2: they're aside.
0: Going to put you together.
1: Hey, Fester for Bob Swindler Motors.
0: Such an asshat.
1: What's
0: really,
1: up?
0: You are.
2: Listen, well, I think you're taking it to an extreme there.
0: You're completely ridiculous.
1: Hey, Fester for
0: Sam. Is there no personal responsibility?
1: Sam Sham Motors.
0: You are Mr. Personal Responsibility.
1: Are you the top sales guy at Sam Sham Motors?
0: Because I had this guy walk in, and he's blind in two eyes.
2: And this...
1: It's Johnny Kahn Motors.
0: You are such a schmuck. Because...
2: Honestly.
0: You are Mr. Personal Responsibility.
1: Hey, it's Fester for Rip Off Rick's Motors.
0: What do you think? Do you think Jesus is working in the finance office over here?
2: Don't you bring Jesus into this.
0: Is that what they're saying, though? Well, you should have... Listen, they presented him a contract. Sir, do you understand the contract? The guy says, yes. You take him at his word. You are Mr. Free Will, Mr. Personal Responsibility.
2: Yeah.
0: Who walked into the car dealership? Did the car dealership pull him off the street and say, sir, you have to buy this car now? Give us your $14,000.
2: No.
1: Hey, it's Fester for Jerry Gouge Motors.
2: Okay, stop it.
0: What do you do if somebody says, hey, I want to buy this car? You're the car dealer.
1: Somebody appears to be mentally impaired and blind,
0: the guy,
1: you know, you probably say,
2: hey. He drove the car around the parking lot.
0: You don't know how.
1: He didn't drive the car around the parking
2: lot. I think he did.
1: I didn't see anything that said he drove the car around the parking lot.
0: You don't know how he's going to use the car.
1: That's not in the original story that I have.
0: What if his plan is to gift it to a kid? You don't know.
1: Where the hell did you see the blind guy drove the car around the parking lot in Heritage Volkswagen?
2: It said he tried to drive it.
1: He tried to drive it. Yeah. That's a big difference from he drove the car around the...
2: I was trying to get the hang of the car by driving it around the parking lot.
1: Get out of
2: here.
1: Because
2: I haven't driven in about 5 years.
1: Yeah. And he didn't smash into a Volkswagen Atlas.
0: He got the hang of it.
2: Yeah.
0: Okay. If he would have smashed the Atlas, they wouldn't have sold it to him. They'd be like, sir, get the hell off our lot right now.
2: Right.
0: But they didn't. Nothing is... A guy comes to your store, MJ Motors. MJ Motors here. MJ's Honda Kia dealership here. We sell everything.
1: Yes,
0: MJ's used car.
1: Andrew wants in on the action. Yes, Andrew.
8: Yeah, Michelle, is he in sound mind? Legally to sign a contract?
2: Well, I think that's one of the questions. But, you know, he had to exhibit some kind of definitive, like, symptoms or something. And the dealership is saying they didn't see that he actually engaged in conversation and got behind the wheel of the car. He's not a ward of the state. Nobody has deemed him incompetent. And then I think the problem now is that they're trying to resolve it, and they're saying that there's a dispute within the family that is preventing it from being resolved. So it's likely that somebody wants to have him deemed maybe incompetent, and somebody's like, no, we don't want to do that yet. And to be fair, Fester, he is taking responsibility. He said, look, it was a mistake. I admit it was a mistake. So, you know, he's owning it.
0: And he's owning everything but the car. Why don't you tell your sister to shut up?
2: I mean, maybe it's a good deal. He could just sell, like, give it to her, and she could trade her car in.
0: MJ.
1: Hey, Fester, for Ricky Racket Motors.
0: You own a car dealership.
1: Yes.
0: You're one click away from a car salesman.
1: Yeah.
0: Right? Mm-hmm. In real life. And guy says, I want to buy a car. I want to buy a car. And what do you say? Oh, no, sir. We're not going to sell you this car.
1: Hang on. Marilyn, our friend Marilyn calling in from Tennessee. Yes, Marilyn.
9: Good morning, guys.
1: Hey.
9: I think the dealership's getting a bad rep because there are people that have, you know, mental disabilities, physical disabilities, that do purchase cars, but another person drives it for them, like they drive them to doctor's appointments or something like that. So I don't think the dealership should be getting a bad rep for this. This is their job. This is what they do.
0: They sell cars.
1: All right, some guy rolls into Heritage Volkswagen with no arms, no legs. I mean, literally rolls in. Just rolls in. Like a tumbleweed. They're going to sell him a car with no arms and no legs?
0: Imagine the repercussions if they don't sell him a car.
9: Yeah, I would sell it to him. I'd sell it to him because he could have somebody who sits there and is driving them around. You know what I'm saying? Yeah. So, yeah, I'd sell it to him. I'd make sure I upgraded him to one that could fit a wheelchair.
0: All right, so this guy with no arms and no legs.
1: You and Fester can be co-salespeople at Freddy Fraud Motors,
0: There's nothing fraudulent about it.
1: All right.
0: This is the dealership's been in the Atlanta area for a long time.
1: Hey, Marilyn, great day for you. Have a great day.
0: All right, so this fake person, right? No arms, no legs.
1: Right.
0: You throw him in the ocean.
1: By the way, his name is Rolly.
0: What's his name? If you throw him in the ocean, what's his name?
1: Bob.
0: Okay.
1: Hold on.
0: If you throw him in a pile of leaves.
1: Russell.
0: Russell. Okay. If he's sitting there in the pile of leaves for 3 weeks.
1: Right.
0: What's his name?
1: I don't think I know that one.
0: Pete.
2: Oh my gosh.
1: Or at the front door.
0: Laying on your front door?
1: Matt?
2: That's the only one I know.
0: Or what do you call a lady with one leg?
1: Eileen.
0: What do you call an Asian lady with one leg?
1: Irene.
0: I love those jokes.
1: I got a break.
0: That's my favorite.
1: This brings to a close over an hour and 20 minutes of nonstop MJ. When we get back, we have a whole hour to go. 9 o'clock hours on. I'm looking at my pile. I've got a croissant update. Oh, did you hear about the Odyssey? I've got celebrity stuff. Oh, David Lee Roth, Sammy Hagar. We have an update on that. We got a lot of stuff going on. And the toddler of the year could be in our studio right now making a racket as they sit on our brand new couch that was delivered by Lisa Marr Decorations yesterday. By the way, you're the first guest to sit on our brand new couch in the studio. Yeah. Do we have the potential toddler of the year in our studio? I guess we'll find out next. Well, maybe not. I'm not going to find out if they're going to win, but we're going to find out that they're a contestant. All right, hang on. We're back in a second. MJ Morning Show on Q105, 104.7 FM. 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The real estate market is having some challenges right now. 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And tell them that MJ from the MJ Morning Show sent you. Traffic is on at 9 o'clock. 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
10: In Hillsboro, we have an accident on 75 southbound at State Road 60 with the right lane blocked. Heavy volume at I-4 West from 50th Street to the junction, and 275 south through Tampa slow from Bush Boulevard through the junction. We also have some heavy volume on the Selman Expressway westbound from Adamo Drive to Brorain Street. Keeping you updated, I'm Schreiner. 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

0: You know, I didn't hear a commercial for Fester Fraud Motors in that commercial break. I didn't hear one.
1: Because it only exists in your mind.
2: Okay. Yeah, I mean, you think you're going down a path of comedy, and you're not.
0: Oh, really?
2: Yeah, you know, I'm just telling you, it's not funny.
0: You gonna critique me now? I think plenty of people were laughing.
2: Oh, yeah.
0: At all of my fraud synonym motor dealerships.
2: Yeah, yeah, they drove off the road laughing. They're at the water cooler this morning, they're like, bah! Ah, did you hear that, MJ?
1: And you know, after they drove off the road, they need a new car.
2: You know.
1: Or an RV.
2: Don't go to a car lot unless you're ready to buy a car. That's it. I mean, you walk on the dealership lot, I want to buy a car. Okay, we'll sell you a car. Now they're in trouble.
0: Hey, great. Speaking of cars, so you sent me a Reddit post, Michelle, and then when I went to look at the post, the content was removed by the moderator.
1: Oh.
0: First of all, why would they remove the content? You know what it is, because I asked you about it. It was about the note left on the woman's windshield in the parking lot of some store. So why would the moderator remove the original post? That doesn't make any sense to me.
1: Yeah, I don't know, because it seems more like a warning, like an alert, like, yeah, hey, this might be happening to you. But, so I'm not really sure.
0: First of all, I don't understand why moderators remove certain things on Reddit. It seems like a lot of these moderators are just like too like trigger happy or something.
2: A lot of busybodies moderating Reddit posts.
1: How do you get that gig? Is it paid? Probably like not, you sit around and like,
0: no, I don't think
1: Reddit. I don't like this post. I'm going to delete that. Oh, this one looks good. Let's move it to the top.
0: So you found this Reddit post.
1: Yeah.
0: And it was a woman said that somebody left a note on her car on the windshield that said,
1: check your trunk.
0: Now, all the responses are still there.
1: Yeah, so that's what I don't understand either.
0: I don't get this. So certain things about Reddit, I don't understand. And then, you know, people are then commenting, yeah, guess what? That's a good way to end up in the trunk. You know, you know, careful. And listen, it's just a warning to people that, hey, you know, somebody might, try to, you know,
2: Wambuki you into looking into your trunk?
0: I'm trying to look for deceive. Someone tried to deceive you. Listen, Michelle, what happened to you at the Target in South Tampa, at Gandy and Dale Mabry, South Tampa Target? What happened to you some years ago?
1: Well, when I came out to get in my car, there was a note, and I can't remember now whether it was on the door or on, I think it was slipped into the window.
0: On the, like the driver's the door, right there.
1: That little ceiling, you know, rubber thing there.
0: The weather stripping.
1: Right, the weather stripping, thank you. Yeah. And it was a little note that said something like, check your tire. And it told me which one. It was like your back you know, your left, rear, you know, passenger tire or whatever. It might be low or it's low.
0: Right.
1: And I was like, wow. And, to me, that's just so weird because you are so, always making sure that the car is safe. I mean, you're always checking the tires. But, you know, I did. I walked around, but I was kind of thinking to myself,
2: somebody's watching me?
1: Right. It gave you that eerie feeling. Like, why is someone putting this note on my car? Because I know my husband checks my tires. And also, like, it's not the kind of car unless I just hit a nail. And so when I walked around, I kind of just looked at the tire and I was like, that's interesting. It doesn't look low.
0: Yeah.
1: From my perspective. Well, so how is someone else noticing that? And so then I just kind of looked around the lot real quick and I just circled back around and got in the car and locked the doors and drove off.
0: Do you remember how did we talk about it on the air?
1: We talked about it on the air.
0: What prompted us to talk about it? Why did we mention it? Because
1: it was weird.
2: I think we mentioned it because it was just weird.
0: Right.
2: And then we had other people call in.
0: I know. Right.
2: And then say, hey, this happened to me too.
0: Michelle telling the story then prompted like a whole bunch of women to call in and say, oh man, that happened to me as well. Same thing. It was the Target. And folks, this is 20 years ago now, you know, maybe.
1: Yeah.
0: So this is a while ago. This is when we were on the old radio station with the MJ Morning Show. And women called up. It's like, oh my God, that happened to me as well. I'm at Target at Gandy and Dale Mabry and I had a note on my car. Hey, your rear tire's low, check. Turned out that they caught the guy because when we told the story, it prompted Tampa police, their attention was garnered.
2: And this guy obviously didn't listen to the radio to know that the heat was on.
0: Well, but here's the deal. So with so many women calling, you know, clearly we knew something was up. And it turned out that TPD, I think they used surveillance video from the Target parking lot. And also I think they might have, like, you know, staked the place out. Or they found the guy, and it was like it was an Air Force guy that worked down at MacDill, and he was apparently taking pictures of women bending over to check their tire. That was his racket. That was his deal, and the guy was busted. But again, you know, if you've got a note on your windshield, hey, check your trunk. You might want to be just a little bit careful on that thing. All right, before I get into, I got a David Lee Roth, Sammy Hagar update. Man, that's been a weird situation, and hey, I got a couple of updates in that department. So I got some celebrity stuff, a lot of stuff. But first, though, do we have the next toddler of the year in the studio with us? So first, I gotta introduce Nicole. Nicole is the mommy.
3: Hello, everyone.
0: Of Lucy. And Nicole, you've been a longtime MJ Morning Show listener. Is that correct?
3: That is right. Especially Lucy's dad.
0: Oh, wow. Where's Lucy's dad?
3: He's currently working with her sister at home.
0: What does Lucy's dad do?
3: He's a health insurance agent.
0: Oh, so he's selling health insurance.
3: Well, he's a mentor.
0: Oh, okay.
2: The health insurance guy knew enough to bring a dozen donuts.
0: Oh, yeah. Look at this. Yeah.
2: Put him right over here.
0: Yeah, right next to Fester. Fantastic. So Nicole reaches out to me. You sent me an email to mj@mjmorningshow.com.
3: That's right.
0: And you said, hey, longtime listener, hey, my daughter is in the toddler of the year competition. All right. Now, who puts this on? Who is fronting the toddler of the year contest?
3: So it's basically presented by Colossal. But
0: now, who's Colossal?
3: Oh boy,
2: is that a colostomy bag company?
0: Colossal.
3: I want to say it's a fundraising charity program.
0: All right.
3: And in this particular one for the toddler of the year, it's the fundraising is being collected from for Toys for Tots. Right.
0: Oh, so it's a charitable component to this as well.
3: Correct.
0: And is this toddler of the year? Is it statewide? Is it regional? Or is it national?
3: Well, it's in the States. But technically, the prize that would be part of the winning prize is national.
0: All right. Is there like a convention or do you, is this all done online?
3: Everything is done online until you win.
0: So the toddler of the year is for kids age 2 and 3. And Lucy is how old?
3: So she is 3. Basically, upon signing up, they need to be 2, and they can't have turned 4 just yet.
0: Okay. Hey, Lucy, say hello. Say hello in the microphone. Can you do that?
3: They can hear you.
2: Nice,
3: now.
2: Nice and loud.
0: Lucy, say hi.
4: Hi.
0: Oh, Lucy.
1: As loudly as you can.
0: Lucy, do you know that you're entered in the Toddler of the Year contest?
2: Oh, she knows.
0: Lucy, do you know that you're in a contest, Lucy? Lucy, do you want some candy?
2: So,
1: nope.
3: Can you hear?
2: So we're on the air,
0: right.
2: But her mic is off and she's talking the entire time.
0: No.
2: While we're talking about something else, I can hear her in the background just making all these noises and gibberish and playing with the mic.
0: Right.
2: And now we're on the air.
0: She won't say a word.
2: And Lucy's sitting here just climbing up.
0: Lucy's now the mute of the year. The mute.
1: she just has a little stage fright.
0: The mute toddler.
3: Exactly.
0: Lucy, you can talk in the microphone. Lucy, how are you doing today, Lucy?
3: You need to talk right here, Lucy.
0: Are you okay, Lucy? Lucy, you might need to talk for the toddler of the year.
2: Lucy, blink your eyes twice if you're being held against your will here at the MJ Morning Show. All right.
1: No.
2: So where can people go to vote for toddler of the year?
3: So it's basically either through spreading it through links or if you go through Toddler of the Year, every kid will have their own link.
1: Oh, what?
0: Now Lucy's talking.
3: Yeah. What do you want to say?
1: If you talk, you can hear your voice in your head in the headphones.
0: Lucy, you can talk. I will let Mom do the talking.
2: All right, so
1: she's like, I'm thinking.
0: So Lucy just got past what round? Just
3: the quarterfinals. Right. So she's currently in the quarterfinals right now.
0: All right, so there was a broad category. Now, how many other toddlers were in the huge round? Do you know?
3: They don't release that kind of information.
2: I'm looking at the 2025 Toddler of the Year. Yes, this kid's a good-looking toddler.
0: Yeah.
2: Oh, yeah. Oh, the 2024 Toddler of the Year.
0: Yeah.
2: Tough competition. Tough competition.
0: Well, I don't think that... hi, Lucy. All right. So you're in the quarterfinals now, and how long does the voting go for this?
3: So it's going to be 9 more days, so until August 6th. And then after that, they'll have the semifinals and the finals. So they say the last day when they'll say when the winner is going to be on the around September 11th.
0: How many are in the quarterfinals? Do you know how many kids?
3: No, they really don't release any of that information.
2: But I'm looking at how do you vote? How do I know who I'm voting for?
0: So that's the next question is...
2: I feel the same way right about now, Lucy.
0: How do people vote for Lucy as Toddler of the Year?
3: It's literally through us sharing her link.
2: So whoever gets the most shares of a link is the ballot?
3: No, so basically, in order for people to vote for her, they can either give every 24 hours a free vote through the link that she has under her name, or...
0: And how do they get to her link?
3: I'm sharing it as much as I can.
0: Okay, but what is it?
3: It's Lucy.
2: So here's what I want you to do. Send me the link.
3: Yeah.
2: And I'll put it on our Facebook page.
3: Yeah.
2: And then all of our Facebook people can do the link. And then they can do whatever the heck they want with it. Maybe go or click it or share it and help make Lucy the Toddler of the Year.
0: Yep.
3: That's what we're hoping for.
0: Yeah, we're trying to get Lucy to be Toddler of the Year.
2: 2026 Toddler of the Year.
0: Exactly. I'm looking at the website. Do you know that Toddler of the Year, they raised like $13 million last year for Toys for Tots?
2: That's amazing.
0: That's a big number. And I guess Hasbro, the toy manufacturer, is one of the sponsors. All right. So, Lucy, do you want to be Toddler of the Year, Lucy? Yes. I love it.
2: Good answer.
3: Like, no.
2: Good answer.
3: She thought she was coming to sing.
0: Oh, you
2: can sing. Lucy. We would love to have you sing.
0: Well, Lucy, can you sing a song for us, Lucy? Go ahead and sing, Lucy. Go ahead.
2: What's your favorite song?
3: What's your favorite song?
2: Any song.
0: What song?
3: Let them hear it.
0: Sing a song for us, Lucy.
2: Come on, Lucy.
0: You know, it's like...
3: Right here.
2: Any song.
0: Lucy, sing a song for us.
2: And here's the crazy part. I know that you're singing... all the time when you're not on the radio.
0: You know, it's like when David Letterman did stupid pet tricks.
2: Yeah.
0: You know, they bring the pet on and the pet would not do the trick on TV.
2: Lucy's like the personified stupid pet trick.
0: Lucy, do you want to sing a song, Lucy? Lucy, I'm going to give you 3 seconds.
2: Oh, give her five. Give her five.
3: Yeah.
2: All right. Lucy, what's Lucy's favorite song?
3: Currently, right now, it's Golden by K-pop, Demon Hunters.
1: So I'd love to hear that.
2: Oh, we love Golden.
1: I saw the movie. Did you see the movie?
3: Yes, she did. Many times.
0: Listen, I wish you the best of luck.
3: Thank you, guys.
0: So get the information to Fester. We'll post it on the MJ Morning Show Facebook, and people can go ahead and hit the link and vote for Lucy for Toddler of the Year.
3: Yeah, okay. And today it's double votes, too, so this would be even
2: double
3: amazing.
2: Votes on Friday.
0: Today's double...
2: Wednesday.
0: Double vote Wednesday.
2: It's our last day.
0: You know,
1: we got to get it in today, so,
0: I would really qualify for Toddler of the Year.
1: Yeah, when you were talking about this, I was like, are we going to acknowledge that you are the Toddler of, the year? Because, really, it fits you.
0: The Todd.
1: That's what we call you around the house.
2: And the award goes for the 58th year in a row. The streak continues.
0: Right. Hey, thanks for coming in. I appreciate it.
3: Thank you, guys. Thank you very much.
2: Nice meeting you, Lucy.
0: And make sure you get the link to Fester right away.
2: See that number up there in the glass?
0: Folks,
2: text that number.
0: We have breaking news. Ladies and gentlemen. Breaking news on the MJ Morning Show. We know where the $800 million Mega Millions jackpot ticket was sold.
2: Do we care?
0: Yes, we do.
2: All right, good.
0: It was sold at the Wawa at 4510 State Road 70 in Bradenton.
2: It's Bradenton, yeah.
1: No way.
0: One winning ticket. Ladies and gentlemen. Breaking news. Breaking news on the MJ Morning Show. The winning $800 million ticket for Mega Millions, last night's drawing, was sold at Wawa on State Road 70 in Bradenton. Now, the question I have is, do you think that the person that won the ticket, do they say Bradenton? Or do they say Bradington?
2: They can say it any way they want.
0: You know, I'm watching one of the newscasts the other night, and they have a story in Bradington, and the freaking reporter for a local channel was saying Bradington.
2: Well, they're going to say it again tonight when they announce the winner.
0: Bradington. Nicole, can you guys roll out real quick? Lucy wants to chat up now.
2: Yeah, but now she wants to. Now she wants to.
0: Good luck.
2: We're going to take a break in like a few minutes, and I'll get all the information from you.
0: All right. You guys just hang outside for just a couple of minutes. So how about that? In Bradington, not Bradington, why do people add an ING to Bradington? It's Braden. Bradington. Do you call a kid named Braden Brading?
2: You know why?
0: No.
2: Washington.
0: Oh, is that it?
2: Ington.
0: Is that it?
2: Ington.
0: All right. So, wow. So somebody in Manatee County scored $800 million. Now, the cash walkaway is going to be $344 million before federal taxes. So there's not going to be a Florida state tax, but you got to lop, you know, about, what, 35%. Then you got to add Obamacare tax, which is about 2.6, I think. So, you know, roughly, 38% in taxes going to go out the door for the feds. But that's still a nice haul.
2: So after taxes, they'll get like $200 million?
0: You know what? If you are in Bradenton and you bought the winning ticket at Wawa, would you like to call us right now and give us the hot tip, the scoop? Let's go. If you're now worth a couple of $100 million down in Bradenton, give us a call. 800-990-1047. 800-990-1047. Yeah, I'm sure the phone's going to ring.
2: I'm sure they're going to let us, of all the people. Yeah. You know what, MJ, listen, honestly, it could be a long-time listener, which I hope it is, and they could say, you know what, guys, for the years of entertainment, $1 million each.
0: Oh, so really?
2: Andrew gets $1 million, MJ gets $1 million, I get $1 million, Michelle gets $1 million. Oh, yeah. But they could buy the station.
1: Oh, my gosh, stop it.
2: They could buy the whole radio station.
1: That's a great plan.
0: I could do that, actually.
1: Well, I don't know if I want that. I think this guy would be whoever, guy, girl.
2: Congratulations to whoever won. That's really exciting.
0: But what if it is an MJ Morning Show listener? What if somebody bought the winning ticket in Bradenton? Folks, this is the Mega Millions is in, what, 38? How many states does Mega? Can you look that up? Of the whole country, the entire USA, and all of the Mega Millions tickets that were purchased, and we find out just a short time ago, the winning ticket was sold at Wawa on 70 in Bradenton.
2: Yeah, Mega Millions is like
0: 45 states.
2: In almost every state.
0: And the District of Columbia. And the U.S. Virgin Islands.
2: It's easier to find out what states don't have Mega Millions.
0: Yeah, no, you're right. No, that's most states do.
2: Alabama, Hawaii, Alaska.
0: And just one winning ticket. All right, if it's you or if you know who it is. All right, listen, look at that. Phones are ringing. I got some 941 area codes calling in.
2: Huh.
0: Yeah.
2: Nevada and Utah. Psh.
0: Hey, give me the Wawa phone number. Let's call Wawa. Give me the Wawa phone number on State Road. You have the address, right?
2: Yeah, Wawa, State Road 70.
0: Yeah, so the address is 4510. It's not Bradenton. Wawa 4510 State Road 70. Do you have it?
2: Well, let me get
0: you have the right one?
2: I think so. Yeah. 14510.
0: That says 14510.
2: What are you looking for?
0: This says 4510. You know what? This has got to be it. The story has the wrong address. Shh. All right, you want to dial them up? Hey, Andrew, I'm gonna dial up Wawa.
2: Yeah.
0: Tell them to pick up. Tell them to see if they'll go on the air with us. Hang on a minute. 941-752-30. All right. Hang on a minute. All right. Calling up Wawa. Hey, Andrew, pick up. Andrew, pick up line two. Hurry up. Pick up two. Tell Wawa it's the MJ Morning Show calling. We got to talk to him.
2: Yeah. Tell him we want some chorizo sizzlies.
0: Yeah.
2: They're really good.
0: All right. Andrew is on the phone, hopefully, with Wawa. All right. In the meantime, let me grab line one. Is Susan in Bradenton? Susan, do you say Bradenton or Bradington?
5: Bradington.
0: Oh,
2: she lives there.
0: I know. Hey, Susan, go ahead. You're on the MJ Morning Show.
5: Well, this is the thing. I've lived there for 30 years, and the Wawa on Cortez Road, which is State Road 7 Day on 26th Street, they don't sell Lotto.
0: Well, I don't know if this is the same one. This must be a different Wawa.
2: So
5: there's another Wawa on Manatee Avenue. Which
0: no, this is store number 5185, and apparently it's 14510 State Road 70 East. Show me where it is on the map. Fessor, just bring out the map on this thing.
5: So east is...
2: I'm not trying to get into a contest as to where it's located, but a lot of these Wawas have like the vending machine lottery dispensers.
5: No, they don't. They do not. So that's why I'm so confused.
2: Okay, you know what? So are we.
0: Right, hold on. This Wawa is east of 75.
5: Okay.
0: I saw
5: it. Well, I don't venture out that way.
0: Well, see, you're not even talking about the right Wawa.
2: All right, listen, with all respect, maybe you're calling us not knowing how to pronounce your city or what the hell you're talking about.
5: You're right.
2: Okay. Thank you.
5: Whatever.
2: Hey, thank you for listening. Hey, thank you.
0: Susan, we appreciate you listening.
5: I listen to you guys all the time.
2: Thank you, cool. Susan.
0: Thank you, Susan.
2: Call back with erroneous information anytime, Susan.
1: Andrew, you're so bad.
0: Andrew says Wawa is not answering the phone.
2: Yeah, I bet.
0: All right, hang on a minute. Who am I grabbing?
2: John in Bradenton.
0: Yeah, John, you're on the MJ Morning Show. Hi, John.
6: Hey, how's it going? Good morning.
0: Going well. What's the story?
6: Oh, I just got the phone and told my wife. I'm in that store 5 times a day for 20 years. I'm kicking myself in the face right now while I'm driving.
0: Oh, man, you go to that East State Road 70 Wawa all the time?
6: All the time, from my work truck, regular stuff, everything. I'm, like, so mad I didn't play, obviously.
0: Oh, my, have you purchased tickets there in the past?
6: Yes, in the past, but just didn't do it this time.
0: So when you heard that the one winning Mega Millions ticket from last night's drawing for $800 million, when you heard it was at this Wawa on East State Road 70 in Bradenton, you drove off the road?
6: I'm literally kicking myself in the face right now while I'm driving. Yes. Yes. Wow. I'm, can't believe it. I think I would have called in sick.
0: Oh, man. All right. John, thanks for listening, man.
6: No problem. Have a good one.
0: Look, the guy says he's in that exact Wawa 5 times a week for 20 years. Has it been there? I don't think it's been there for 20 years.
2: Yeah, maybe.
0: I don't know. I don't think Wawa's been in Florida quite 20 years.
2: Probably pretty close.
0: Yeah. All right. 9:26 at the MJ Morning Show. Hey, big news. Hey, are all the TV stations rushing to Wawa in Bradenton right now?
2: What a cush assignment that is.
0: Oh, yeah. And are the reporters going to say Bradenton?
2: Dude, what happens if you live in Bradenton and like the ABC affiliate from Tampa comes and the ABC affiliate from Sarasota comes? Do they have like a turf war?
0: Oh, yeah.
2: I mean,
0: yeah.
2: I mean, I'm just wondering, because those guys in Sarasota have to...
0: The ABC is in Sarasota with their own station. Of course, we have ABC 28 up here.
2: They're going to have a knife fight.
0: Oh, yeah. They'll run each other over with their live truck.
2: That's the real story.
0: Exactly. All right. 9:27 at the MJ Morning Show. Running a little late here. When we get back, it is the final segment of the MJ Morning Show here on a Wednesday. So stand by. I didn't get to the celebrity stuff yet. I got the David Lee Roth and the Sammy Hagar deal coming up in just a bit. So please stand by. 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I'm going to tell you now, if you're in other counties, you ought to go to Miracle Toyota. No, but anywhere in Polk County, like Lakeland, if you're in Winter Haven, wherever you are, show some MJ Morning Show love and go to one of our great sponsors here on the show. 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
7: In Hillsboro, the accident on 75 South at State Road 60 is still blocking the right lane of the on-ramp. Traffic is a little slow on 75 northbound between MLK and Fowler. I-4 West slows on the approach to the 275 junction. And in Sarasota, we have an accident on Bee Ridge Road West at 75 blocking the center lane. 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

0: right, setting at 9:35 at the MJ Morning Show, and Matt has called in from Bradenton. Apparently, Matt is at the Wawa on East State Road 70. It's the east side of 75 where the winning $800 million Mega Millions ticket was sold. Hey, Matt, thanks for calling in. 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
1: Hey, MJ, how you doing?
0: Doing well. So is there any activity there, any media there yet? Is there a hustle and bustle, or does it just look like a regular day at Wawa?
1: Just me, MJ, your deputized reporter from the 105 MJ in the Morning Show. I'm the only one here.
2: That's great. I love it. Right, well, self-deputized.
0: So we're the first media on the scene. All right, so Matt, can you walk into the Wawa and like walk up to the counter for me and ask a couple of questions live on the air for me?
1: Yes, here we go. We're right. Walking in.
0: Okay.
3: All right, good.
0: Go right to the counter where employees are.
1: Okay.
0: All right, say, hey, you're calling with the MJ Morning Show on the phone. Do you guys know that you sold the winning Mega Millions ticket?
1: Okay.
0: Go ahead.
1: I'm walking up right now.
0: All right, go ahead.
1: All that sound, there's somebody in front of me.
3: Cut the line.
0: Yeah, just talk. Just talk. We're live.
3: If you're a deputized reporter for the show, you got to get to the front of the line.
0: All right, go ahead.
1: We're live on the air. MJ in the Morning Show wants to know if you know that somebody won $800 million prize here. Do you want to talk to MJ?
4: We can't talk to MJ.
1: You can't talk to MJ? Just can't say one little comment?
4: Oh, we're excited, but just on.
1: They handed me a piece of paper.
0: Yeah.
1: What? And hold on a second. The piece of paper says recent Mega Millions jackpot.
0: Yep.
1: Thank you for your interest in regarding the Mega jackpot. Yep. All media inquiries related to this matter should be directed to Wawa Public Relations.
0: Blah, blah, blah. They already have. We're the first ones there. This is unbelievable.
3: All right. When we hang up,
1: the first ones here.
3: When we hang up, you need to send me that piece of paper.
1: The gentleman said he is excited. He is excited, but he's not allowed to say anything.
0: Oh, yeah. So Wawa corporates put a muzzle on him. Yeah. They're all muzzled up.
1: Yeah.
0: It's got to go through Wawa.
1: They're shutting me down.
0: Hold on.
1: They're shutting me down, MJ.
0: What are they doing? What are they doing? What are they throwing Wawa pretzels at you? What are they doing?
1: Hold on a second. Let me try again. When this customer walks away, I'm going to try again.
0: All right. Yeah.
2: Persistence. That's what it takes.
0: Intrepid, persistent reporter Matt on the scene for us in Bradenton.
3: Good job, Matt.
0: Right now.

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1: Let me see if I can sneak in the back. Hold on a second. Oh, he said he loves the MJ Morning Show.
0: Who said that?
1: The employee.
0: All right, well, hold on. Give him the phone. Tell him that he doesn't have to talk about the lottery. But just talk to us as an MJ Morning Show listener.
1: Okay. MJ says you don't have to talk about the award. He says you don't have to talk about the award. He just wants to say hi. He wants to talk to you.
2: All right. This could work out.
1: It's going to be crazy. The media is going to be here soon, right? They said they're already preparing for like chaos in the media to be here.
0: Yeah.
1: So we're first.
0: Yeah, with MJ Morning Show with our deputized reporter, Matt. First on the scene at the Wawa. All right, but hold on. But the guy at the Wawa said he loves the MJ Morning Show.
1: He did, and he said he just walked away. I'm trying to get him. Hold on a second.
0: Yeah, stalk him.
1: He wants to talk to you not about the award, about something else. It's about...
2: Yeah.
1: He says he can.
0: I know.
1: They're really hardcore here.
0: Yeah, listen, I don't want him to lose his job.
3: Yeah. Right.
2: Working at Wawa is like working for the mob.
0: Oh, yeah.
4: Stop it.
0: They ought to call it Mob-wa.
2: All right. So, Matt, do you have my phone number? You have Fester's phone number?
1: I do.
2: All right. So when we hang up, send me a photograph of the paper that the Wawa person handed you.
0: Okay?
1: Okay, sure.
0: All right, Matt, good job, buddy. Thank you for going immediately on the scene to the Wawa.
2: Matt, I'm going to put you on hold right now.
1: Nope.
2: I'm going to put you on hold. Andrew's...
1: No problem. Do you guys need the address for my invoice?
2: Yes.
0: Yes.
2: We will need that, yes. And you're going to be waiting on that for a while. Listen, we're going to put you on hold. Okay. Andrew's going to pick up the phone and get your number just so we could correspond back and forth.
0: Hey, Matt, we really appreciate you going to Wawa and calling in. Matt, hang on a sec. Hang on. All right, that's great. So we're the first on the scene with Matt the listener calling in. No other media. Wawa, State Road 70 East, Bradenton, and they sold the one and only $800 million Mega Millions jackpot ticket from last night.
2: Do we have the power to deputize people as reporters?
4: Apparently. Well,
0: it's my show. I can do whatever I want.
2: The term deputize, that's pretty official.
0: Oh, sounding. I liked it.
2: Yeah.
0: Oh, he was fast on his feet, this guy.
2: Good for him.
0: Yeah, good for Matt. That's
2: good for
0: fantastic.
2: Us.
0: All right, a couple of things here. Apparently, Tony Romo was a little lit because I watched the dash cam video or the body cam video. Did you see the video of Romo being pulled over? It was a female officer up in Wisconsin.
2: I have not seen it yet.
0: Oh, you haven't seen it?
2: No.
0: Oh, yeah, the body cam video came out yesterday. And Tony Romo, we pulled a couple of clips. So after the golf tournament, so listen, the minute that the officer asked him, hey, where are you coming from? And that's a big tactic. So a lot of times if you're getting pulled over for maybe a traffic stop or suspicion of driving under the influence, they'll ask you where you're coming from. The minute that Tony Romo said, yeah, I'm coming from a golf tournament, that officer knew immediately, yep, suspicions of DUI or what is it, OWI, operating while intoxicated up in Wisconsin.
2: Is he driving a G-Wagon?
0: No, a Jeep.
2: Jeep?
0: Yeah.
2: It just looks like a little boxier. That's why I guess.
0: Yeah, so he was driving a Jeep. So I have some audio here. This is from the officer's body cam video pulling over Tony Romo for DUI. I guess he was drifting or drove across some of the white solid lines. And that's what, I guess, prompted the officer to pull him over. Here, listen to,
2: Dude, this is the middle of the day.
0: I got like two cuts here. Let's do cut one first.
5: The reason for my stop today is the unsafe passing on the right, the lane deviation.
6: Say it louder, I'm sorry.
5: Unsafe passing on the right?
0: All right, so the officer saying that he passed on the right unsafely and then uses terminology for the white lines that he actually drove over. So
5: the unsafe passing on the right, the lane deviation.
6: Say it louder, I'm sorry.
5: Unsafe passing on the right, cutting across the gore. Obviously, the gore?
6: Yes.
0: All right, so she's saying cutting across the something. There's some word there to
2: describe. It's a very busy road, and there's a lot of traffic on it.
0: I know. All right, so let's listen again. See if you can delineate what the cop is saying about the actual traffic markings that he drove across that he should not have.
5: The reason for my stop today is the unsafe passing on the right, the lane deviation.
6: Say it louder, I'm sorry.
5: Unsafe passing on the right, cutting across the gore. Obviously.
0: cutting across the gore, the gore. Is gore a term for a traffic marking on pavement? Yeah, look that up.
2: A traffic gore is a triangular-shaped safety zone where a highway exit or entrance ramp separates from the main road.
0: The white lines that go into the triangle. So, like, if you have the regular flow of traffic, let's say, on the left, and you have the on-ramp coming on the right,
2: it's that, those white lines.
0: The triangle that's formed when they merge. So he passed on the right across the gore, across that triangular, pointy, white-lined area.
2: So he was going in a direction, and he passed on the right where another lane was about to merge.
0: Yes.
2: That's a very unsafe maneuver.
0: And you know what? And then they pulled him over. So this turns into an OWI, operating while intoxicated. You know what? You know what Tony Romo said?
2: What?
0: And I would have gotten away with it if it weren't for those pesky gores.
2: I thought you were going to make an Al Gore joke and then how he invented the internet or something.
0: Al Gore invented the gore on the highway system. So
2: they're going.
6: Yes.
5: It's the marked area.
6: Gotcha.
0: Yep.
5: Where are you coming from?
6: Well, I live in Dallas, so I keep it busy.
0: I live in Dallas. Yeah. Yep.
6: So we're here. I'm
0: hoping
6: to get that, but I got the gore.
5: You got the what?
6: The gore, you said?
5: Yeah.
6: That's what it is when you cross it?
5: Yep.
6: Yes.
0: Yep. You cross the gore.
5: So and you were coming from Grandma and Grandpa? What did you say? It's really hard to hear you, dude.
6: I can't hear you either.
5: I know. We got to basically yell at each other, right?
6: Feel like I'm yelling at you.
0: Hey, Tony, do me a favor. Lean into the female officer's chest and talk right into her body camera.
2: Why are you making everything creepy?
4: You're
2: making it creepy.
0: I want to hear him better.
2: He respectfully says, I can't hear you, and they're both shouting at each other, and it sounds like there's a moment of levity before he gets slammed to the ground.
4: Yeah.
0: Oh, they cuff him. Woo. All right, here, one more bite. Actually, I have two more bites.
5: All right, okay. Where are you coming from?
6: The golf course.
0: All right, so there we go. Coming from the golf course. Then he says, yeah. So what happens after you're in a golf tournament? They all drink beer. Come on, they all get loaded up.
4: What are you after? They're drinking the whole way through.
0: I'm sorry, they're drinking. Was this like a celebrity or a pro-am or something? What were they doing?
2: They had the cart girls all the way around.
0: Oh, yeah.
6: Going to meet Grandma and Grandpa.
0: Okay. Oh, so after the golf course, he was on the way to meet Grandma and Grandpa. Guess what? Hey, Gramps, gonna be late. I'm going to be in the Kenosha County lockup or whatever the hell this was.
2: Milwaukee County,
0: whatever.
2: Tony, where are you? We're very old. We don't have much time left. What's taking you so long?
0: Yeah, sure.
5: All right. I'll take a driver's license from you.
6: You got it. What's your name?
5: Deputy Corr.
6: Someone meet
5: Grandma
6: and Grandpa? Pass the gore, which is the place you're talking about.
0: Yeah, pass the gore. You learn something new every day.
6: Went over the white line.
5: What's a good phone number for you?
6: It's my dad's.
5: All right. What's your dad's same last name?
6: Yeah.
0: Does the cop know that it's Tony Romo, former Dallas Cowboys quarterback, and now a CBS NFL commentator?
2: I mean, he's done nothing to it. I mean, to his credit.
4: Yeah.
2: He did not say do you know who I am?
0: He did not do that.
2: He did say, I live in Dallas, which could have been a tell, but he knew who he was.
0: You know what would have been great? If the cop walked up to the car and Tony Romo rolls the window down on the Jeep. And as he rolls the window down, you hear. The CBS football music plays coming out of Tony Romo's Jeep as he's pulled over for crossing over the gore in Milwaukee after a golf tournament, all hammered, possibly. All right, hang on, a little more of the cop.
5: Okay, all right. How many drinks have you had?
0: Ah, there it is. How many drinks have you had?
5: You're coming from a golf course? Okay, all right. I'm going to run you through some fields.
0: Then she says, I'm going to have you run through some fields, meaning that's some cop slang for field sobriety tests.
5: Field sobriety tests. Are you willing to take any field sobriety tests?
0: Yep. All right. And then the last bite here, number three, is the culmination.
5: To step out of the vehicle, pending fields?
6: I'm just going to call my lawyer.
5: Yeah. Okay, step
0: now
5: out.
0: He gets out of the car.
5: Nope, step out of the vehicle. Step out of the vehicle.
0: Now, what you don't hear, he's asking if he can call his lawyer. So before he steps out of the car, he kind of delayed getting out while the officers ask him to get out. Yeah. And Tony Romo is like, hey, can I call my lawyer?
5: Failed sobriety test.
6: I'm still allowed to call my lawyer, right?
5: You're not.
6: I'm not allowed
5: nope,
6: to.
5: Step out of the vehicle. 24.
3: 24.
5: I'll take an additional 10-17. He's not stepping out of the vehicle for field.
6: I'll do it. I'm just saying that.
0: All right, so the officer was like calling for backup and telling dispatch that he's not stepping out of the vehicle.
2: And he clearly states he'll do it, you know, but okay. So far it sounds fairly cordial. Yeah. I don't think he's being too jerky.
0: All right, here we go. So she says OWI, operating while intoxicated, investigation.
5: Step in front of my vehicle.
0: So then he puts his cell phone on the bumper on the back of the Jeep. That's what he's saying. Hey, it's okay if I put this here. I think he might have been rolling video and pointing the camera toward the front of the trooper's vehicle.
2: Everybody can roll video.
5: 24, squad, just slow it down. He's out of the vehicle. I'll be conveying him to the Sally Port for field.
0: So I don't know if you heard it, but the cop said you can slow it down, meaning any other responding backup, because initially it sounded like the driver was being uncooperative, and then you'll have other officers race to the scene, and then she says slow it down so they don't have to, you know, it's under control is what she's saying.
5: Turn around for me.
0: Meanwhile, cars are bolting by at like 65, 70 miles an hour. They're right on the edge of the highway.
2: Imagine that. You're in Milwaukee just going for a drive, and there's Tony Romo getting arrested on the side of the road.
0: Or what if Tony Romo got, what if a car veered off and ran over Tony Romo?
4: Stop it.
0: Yeah, I mean, that would have been terrible.
2: You know this cop's probably a Packers fan.
0: Oh, yeah.
2: They hate the Cowboys.
0: Oh, yeah.
5: Are you down for weapons? Okay.
0: Now he's getting patted down for weapons, Tony Romo.
5: You're detained pending an OWI investigation. Deputy Corr, sir.
6: Are you going to take me through
5: So, as of right now, we're on a leveled ground. We're on a bridge. I want to convey you somewhere that's going to be an even surface, free of debris.
6: Yes, I agree, so we don't get hit.
5: Turn around for me.
6: I get you.
5: Yep.
3: I just want to make sure that you more have a PVT.
0: You hear the ratchets? Yep. Ratchets on the handcuffs, and Tony Romo is in custody. Yeah.
2: Not that music.
0: What?
2: What if this music played?
0: What music is that?
2: This right here.
0: All right.
2: Oh, that's right.
0: Theme to Dallas?
2: I live in Dallas. Yeah. Me and J.R. Ewan. Here we go. I thought this was the best of all the theme songs back in the day.
4: Oh, it's so
2: what
4: awesome.
2: What great music. Oh. I live in Dallas.
0: So, David Lee Roth.
2: Two things come from Texas, you know.
0: So,
4: what's that?
2: I don't see any horns on you.
0: I only have a short amount of time to get a lot of stuff in here.
2: I better make some jokes.
0: All right, so...
2: what do you got?
0: David Lee Roth.
2: Yes.
0: So, you know, he had to, like, cancel some shows. Something's going on with his health. And did you hear that Sammy Hagar, a couple of days ago, Sammy Hagar put up a video on his Instagram seemingly trying to bury the hatchet. So Sammy Hagar and David Lee Roth, they've had some kind of a feud going on, you know, because, of course, you know, when David Lee Roth was kicked out of Van Halen, then Sammy Hagar took over for a bit. And I guess there's just been some major animosity.
2: I guess so, yeah. It's been going on for a while.
0: Yeah. Hey, where's the Sammy Hagar audio? All right, I got it. Here it is. Right, so here's Sammy Hagar trying to bury the hatchet with David Lee Roth.
7: Hey, Dave. Sammy here. I just got a call from Michael Anthony as I'm sitting down having my favorite cocktail about your tour getting canceled. And I want to say from the bottom of my heart, I'm sorry. I hope you're well. I hope there's not a physical problem. Honestly. Mike and I love the fact that you've been out there doing it, supporting the greatest band in the world that we were both part of. And, I'm really sorry.
0: All right, that's so he's trying to listen. Trying to bury the hatchet here.
2: It sounds sincere. Yeah. I think the only thing that David Lee Roth is suffering from, the only fever he has, is the one that we talked about yesterday.
0: Which is what?
2: The blue dot fever.
0: Oh, yeah.
2: I mean.
0: Oh, you think that was it?
2: I think anytime somebody gets sick and cancels a concert,
4: yeah,
2: it's because of poor ticket sales now.
0: Hey, did you know the Odyssey, a bootleg version of the Odyssey, ended up on X for a couple of hours before it was taken down?
2: Like the whole movie?
0: Yeah, this was over the weekend. The whole damn movie was up on X, and then it was taken down. But millions of people viewed it before it was taken down. How about that?
4: How could that possibly look good? I don't know. I mean, yeah. Right.
0: Yeah. So what? I don't think it was the IMAX version to watch on your cell phone on X.
2: You turn your cell phone to the side, you watch a movie?
0: Yeah.
2: That's great.
0: All right. And with that, I think we got to call it a day. I think we got to call it a week. All right, so Michelle and I and the kids, we're going to head out on vacation for a little bit. Do me a favor, folks. It'll mean a lot. Please listen to the best of MJ. You're going to hear a lot of stuff that you've never heard. You'll think it's all new material if you haven't heard it. And we're going to take a little bit of time off. Follow my Instagram. Where are we going, Japan? Where are we going to be, Japan? All right. Follow my Instagram, Certified MJ Radio, and I'll post videos of what we're doing in Japan. And I'm sure there's going to be some fun, entertaining crap on there. All right, we'll see you shortly, folks. We'll be gone for a little spell, nice family vacation. 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
31: 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Oh, I'm so happy. It is Wednesday. Let's play all the music that you love from the 80s and 90s here on Q105.

Q105. Hey, I'm Meredith. Well, that didn't last long, and I'm talking about the Cracker Barrel CEO. Yeah, after the disastrous attempt to rebrand went viral last year, their CEO is now finally stepping down. Let's take out everything that we love about Cracker Barrel, right, and make it the most boring modern restaurant ever. Yeah, we did not appreciate that. Anyway, Julie Messino's last day in charge of the chain will be August 9th. And yes, we have a new CEO that's going to leave Cracker Barrel in their

Man, I can't wait for this weekend. It's the freestyle explosion that's happening this Saturday at the Yuengling Center. None other than Stevie B, Lisa, and even the 69 Boys are going to be performing live. I've never seen the 69 Boys. And yes, I will be doing my little Tootsie Roll, even though I can't really dance too much. Listen, if you still want to go, we got extra tickets we've been passing out every single day this week. Just keep it here. Play Gino's Radio Crossword Puzzle around 420.

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105. So Aaron Rodgers says that his wife gave him permission to play one more season and then he's going to retire. I've never seen anybody have more of a likelihood of an imaginary wife ever in my life. I think it's all the

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Tampa Bay's hits of the 80s, 90s, and more. Let me tell you what just happened to me walking down the hallway. I got whistled at, and I loved it. You know, we need to bring back the whistle. Hear me out, ladies. If a good whistle, it could be from one of your girlfriends, even a dude. Am I allowed to say that? If you're looking good and somebody's like, and hyping you up, that's exactly how it just felt. So anyway, feeling good, looking good. I feel like we need to bring back a good whistle. As long as it's not like super creepy, okay? It's Q105.

0: Hey, it's Gino with the Q105 Concert Calendar. Coming to the Amphitheater in Tampa August 24th, one of my favorite bands from the 90s, the Goo Goo Dolls. UB40 plays the Mahaffey in St. Pete November 14th. Unfortunately, one show that's not going to happen here in Tampa is Sting. 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

105. 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I guess one in five have dumped a partner over their sleeping habits. 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

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I mean, I've been ducking and diving, trying to figure out if I should eat this lettuce or that, and I don't know what to do anymore. I guess also parsley and cilantro have been linked to the explosive parasite outbreak, but this was found in North Carolina. I have some cilantro at the house. I know it's not found in Florida, but am I supposed to throw it out? I feel like I should. Just be careful. Unless I need a loose leaf, I guess.

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6: Some people are all talk, but conservative farmer Wilton Simpson gets the job done. That's why 61 Florida sheriffs, 24 former Cattlemen Association presidents, and Governor Ron DeSantis all agree. We need Republican Wilton Simpson for commissioner of agriculture. 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Safeguarding our food supply? 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He got it done. Conservative Wilton Simpson created the Florida Wildlife Corridor Program and conserved 18 million acres of Florida land, including thousands of acres of working farmland. 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Wilton Simpson for Commissioner of Agriculture. 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

Q105. If you are into conspiracy theories, then please explain this to me. A mysterious experimental explosion was detected off the Florida coast, specifically on the eastern side. So it was an unusual experimental explosion, and it even appeared on the government's earthquake tracking website. So it's sparking a lot of questions. Like, why did that happen specifically right there? What are we testing?

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Q105, Tampa Bay's hits of the 80s, 90s, and more. So this past weekend, I finally sat down, was able to watch Michael, the movie. Did you guys actually see it yet? I mean, it's making over $1 billion. It was like watching a Disney movie, though, I will say that. There was nothing crazy. They did touch on, you know, Joe Jackson being abusive, which they didn't do a deep dive into that. But where's Janet? Weren't they best friends?

Go ahead and sing it. I always catch myself. I'm like, no, I'm not going to say it, not going to sing it. And then I'm in the middle of singing that amazing song. Of course, that's Queen here on Q105. Tampa Bay's hits of the 80s, 90s, and more. From one classic, iconic song to another. Here's Prince, When Doves Cry.

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13: 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We need Republican Wilton Simpson for Commissioner of Agriculture. 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

Q105, Tampa Bay's hits of the 80s, 90s, and more. Hey, I'm Meredith. So if you feel like groceries have just gotten way out of hand and super expensive, you're absolutely right. And it doesn't seem like they're going to go down anytime soon. It's now proven that food prices in the United States have gone up 33% over the last 7 years, which is the biggest jump in grocery prices in 50 years altogether. And apparently, there's no relief in sight whatsoever. So a lot of people are saying just going out to eat is costing just as much as getting new stuff to make a recipe and healthy food at the house. So

0: Hey, it's Gino with the Q105 Concert Calendar. If you missed the Roll with the Punches tour with Bryan Adams in Tampa, it's coming to Orlando August 5th. 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

Tampa Bay's hits of the 80s, 90s, and more. Did you take advantage of Taco Bell's dollar Mexican pizza deal yesterday? I totally forgot about it. I was driving by one, too, and I was like, man, I should stop by. But they're usually like almost $6. So a dollar for a Mexican pizza was a steal. And now all I'm thinking about is ordering a cheesy gordita crunch with a Dorito shell, obviously. And my Mexican pizza, what else do I like there? I don't know. I'm a big fan. Chalupa? Supreme? Yeah, okay. Now, see, I'm being a fat girl right now. I need to go Taco Bell. Get my cravings.

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Hey, I'm Meredith. Very excited. In just a little bit, we're going to be passing out those Freestyle Explosion tickets. It's happening this Saturday. Gino's going to be up on stage presenting Lisa, Stevie B, and the 69 Boys. Keep it here at 420. You can play Gino's Radio Crossword Puzzle and get hooked up with those.

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1: 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It's Gino. Let's go another hour. Tampa Bay's hits of the 80s, 90s, and more starts right now. Tampa Bay.

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The show is Saturday night, USF, at the Yuengling Center with Stevie B, Lisa Lisa. We'll play Gino's Radio Crossword for those free tickets coming up at 4:20 on Q105.

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2: The roads are looking good this afternoon. North and southbound 75 is accident-free through Pasco, Hillsborough, and Manatee. Westbound I-4 is slow getting into downtown Tampa, but no problems right now. 275 looks good through Tampa and St. Pete, and the bridges are accident-free. 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

which one of you won the Mega Millions. I haven't gotten a text message yet from anybody I know. You better not forget me. I'm sure at some point I played one of your requests. Q105. $800 million. Someone in Florida won it. I love these articles that say, yeah, but after taxes, shut up. Q105.

Men Without Hats. They're coming to St. Pete's. Yeah, they're playing that 80s show at Ferg's with Tommy Two Tone and A Flock of Seagulls. I'll be your host for that show. That's coming up August 12th. Q105.

0: it's Tino with the Q105 concert calendar. We're getting ready for the big one. Freestyle Explosion is coming back to Tampa August 1st at the Yuengling Center. 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Also on this year's lineup, Tampa Bay Zone, George Lamont. 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
2: Slow traffic starting to build in Tampa, northbound 275 approaching Ashley. There's also delays westbound on the Courtney Campbell near Rocky Point. And traffic slow northbound 75 near I-4. Things look good on the Vets and the Selman this afternoon. The bridges are accident-free and 19's looking good. Traffic brought to you by the Aggressive Attorneys, Winters and Yonker. I'm Kathy Davis on Q105.
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Tampa Bay's hits of the 80s, 90s, and more, Q105. It's Gino. If you didn't see the Michael Jackson movie in theaters, I think it's still actually playing in theaters all this time later. It's like the biggest music biopic of all time now. It's going to start streaming on Stars next week. Q105.

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Q105, if you lived here for years, what is your Florida life hack? This one was brilliant. I just read on Facebook. Pack an extra shirt. Because for the walk from the door to the car, you're going to need a new shirt when you get to wherever you're going. It's a great point. Q105.

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2: Oh, the party is on Saturday night. We're going back to the 80s. Freestyle Explosion with Stevie B and Lisa. Lisa, the whole crew coming to USF in Tampa at the Yuengling Center Saturday night. A couple tickets up for grabs right now. It's a five-letter word today. Your hint is it comes in waves. It comes in waves. Two of the letters in this five-letter word are N and A. I'll give you the other three letters here in a couple minutes. Q105.

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Lisa, five-letter word today. Your hint again is it comes in waves. The three letters I haven't given you yet are I and G. Text your guess, 800-990-1047.

All right, Q105. It's Gino's Radio Crossword. The winning word today was grain. Amber waves of grain, right? Did you get it? If you did, you're in the drawing for those tickets for Freestyle Explosion. If not, eh, don't worry, we'll play again tomorrow at 420 on Q105.

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What is your Florida life hack after living here so much of your life? 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
2: There's an accident in Carrollwood at Dale Mabry and Handy Road. Traffic slow northbound 275 approaching Sly. There's also heavy traffic both directions of 75 at I-4. And there's an accident near 301 in Falkenberg. Traffic looks good across the bridges right now. And in St. Pete, there's delays southbound 275 at Gandy. Traffic brought to you by the Aggressive Attorneys, Winters and Yonker. I'm Kathy Davis on Q105.
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Journey coming through Florida one more time. If you missed that farewell tour stop here in Tampa, you're going to have to do the drive to Orlando. None of us like doing that, but it's Journey. I'd love to see it one more time. 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
2: There's an accident in Tampa, northbound 275 at Armenia. Another crash near Kennedy and West Shores causing delays. Traffic's heavy both directions of 75 at I-4, and there's an accident near 301 and Riverview Drive. The bridges look good right now, and there's delays in St. Pete, southbound 275 at Gandy. Traffic brought to you by the Aggressive Attorneys, Winters and Yonker. I'm Kathy Davis on Q105.
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1: 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It's Gino with another hour of Tampa Bay's hits of the 80s, 90s, and more. Tampa

Rays still in first place, but they lost last night, so we're only a game and a half up on the Yankees right now. They've got the Texas Rangers again tonight at the Trop. Getting going here in just a few minutes. Q105.

tomorrow with more tickets for Freestyle Explosion. I've got 4 tickets left. That's it for Saturday night. There are still some tickets to purchase. The floor is sold out. The lower level sold out. But there's still some great seats. Pretty cheap, too, in the 300 levels of the Yuengling Center for Saturday night.

0: Hey, it's Gino with the Q105 concert calendar. If you love 90s music, three big shows you got to look forward to this summer. 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
2: In Tampa, there's an accident near Fowler and 50th Street. Traffic slow northbound 275 approaching Armenia. An accident there is off to the shoulder. Traffic slow northbound 75 near I-4. And southbound 75 is slow approaching 301. Also in St. Pete, traffic's heavy southbound 275 at Gandy. Traffic brought to you by the Aggressive Attorneys, Winters and Yonker. I'm Kathy Davis on Q105.
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0: 275. There's also traffic delays northbound 275 approaching Armenia, and there's an accident near Kennedy and West Shore. Traffic slow northbound 75 at I-4, and there's an accident near Mosey at Fowler and 50th Street. Traffic brought to you by the Aggressive Attorneys, Winters and Yonker. 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
1: Q105 traffic brought to you by the aggressive attorneys, Winters and Yonker.
2: There's traffic delays in St. Pete tonight, southbound 275 near Gandy. Things look good across the Courtney Campbell, Howard Franklin, and Gandy Bridge. The Skyway is accident-free. There's still delays in Tampa, northbound 275 around Dale Mabry, and traffic slow southbound 75 at 301. Traffic brought to you by the aggressive attorneys, Winters and Yonker. I'm Kathy Davis on Q105.
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